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1: The Duke of Sussex says he plans to reconcile with his family, including the Spencers, when he and the Duchess return to the UK. Meantime, a third of the British public are against the Duke and Duchess of Sussex's return, according to a YouGov poll. These people are for the move.
2: It's nice that he's coming home, that the kids have got to see their grandparents and brothers. Yeah, happy to have him home.
3: I think it's good. I think it's a good thing. I think he should, start seeing his brother again and his sister-in-law. And
2: More than welcome.
1: A man's been found guilty of murdering his estranged wife after their relationship broke down. Norfolk police said 61-year-old Raymond Williams had gone from venue to venue in Norwich looking for 49-year-old Tanya, who was on a night out with friends in January. Witnesses in Catherine Gardens in Thorpe St Andrew reported hearing screams before finding Mrs. Williams lying on the ground with serious injuries. Sentencing will take place next month. Fly tippers will be forced to pay for the clean-up when they dump waste illegally. That's what Andy Burnham's had to say. The Prime Minister has made the announcement as he laid out plans to crack down on waste crime, vowing that the days of criminal gangs making easy money from dumping waste are over.
4: We are changing the approach. We've begun a much more networked approach to this, where we're bringing the National Crime Agency in to work with the Environment Agency, increasing the penalties.
1: Reform says it's suspended a councillor pending the outcome of a court case. Sunderland City Councillor Glenn Gibbons was charged with making a grossly offensive comment on social media about Nigerians. He'll appear on Friday at South Tyneside Magistrates Court. And regional inequalities in the school system are neither inevitable or acceptable. That's what education experts have warned, as GCSE figures show differences in results across England persisting. From Radio News Hub, I'm Trevor Thomas.
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1: Clear spells through the early hours, showers generally less widespread through daytime, although thundery outbreaks possible in the south and west, warm in the southeast. 21 is Friday's high.
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8: From the creators of The Hangover comes raunchy new comedy Spa Weekend, out in cinemas Friday, 21st of August. Featuring a star-studded cast, the film follows a friend group whose relaxing spa weekend quickly spirals into chaos when their train wreck friend joins them.
9: Oh my god, my boss is calling me again.
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8: The latest live-action adaptation comes from the Looney Tunes universe with the release of Coyote vs. Acme, also out in cinemas on the 21st. Wile E. Coyote decides to sue the Acme Corporation after their products endlessly backfire in his pursuit of the Roadrunner. Will Forte plays his lawyer and was over the moon to join the Looney Tunes universe.
11: I grew up watching the Looney Tunes. These were like old friends, so it was just an honor to be in this movie.
8: And finally, in the horror realm, there are two new releases this week: sexy slasher film Teenage Sex and Death at Camp Miasma, and the sixth installment of Insidious: Out of the Further. They're both in cinemas on Friday as well. That's your latest entertainment.

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1: 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National Highways.
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1: The Prime Minister says the Duke and Duchess of Sussex's planned return to Britain is a private matter. His response came after being asked whether the government would pay for security, as it was revealed the royal couple would be moving back to the UK from the States. Speaking earlier, Andy Burnham's wished Harry and Meghan well.
2: Well, this is a private matter. It's a matter for Harry and for Meghan, and we wish them well in the move that they're making.
1: The proportion of GCSE entries getting the top grades has increased compared with last year. However, the share achieving a decent pass has fallen back to pre-pandemic levels. The gap in

0: Results between boys and girls just shrunk again and is at its narrowest point this century. A conman who claimed he was a special forces soldier turned multi-millionaire cancer patient has been jailed for 3 years, 2 months. 35-year-old Joseph Gibson lied that he'd served in the special boat service. He was arrested and admitted 4 counts of fraud relating to 3 women and 1 man who he conned out of £68,000. Reform says it suspended a councillor pending the outcome of a court case. It's after Sunderland City councillor Glenn Gibbons was charged with making a grossly offensive comment on social media about Nigerians. He'll appear on Friday at South Tyneside Magistrates Court. Drought could hit parts of the UK again next year if the country has a dry winter, officials and experts have warned. The National Drought Group, which brings together the Met Office regulators, government water companies, scientists and conservation organisations, several times a year said this week's rainfall and cooler temperatures will not make any significant impact on current water scarcity. And Max Verstappen has put an end to speculation over his Formula One future by signing a new long-term contract with Red Bull. The four-time world champion's future has dominated the agenda throughout the season amid Red Bull's indifferent form. From Radio News Hub, I'm Trevor Thomas.
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0: Clear spells through the early hours, showers generally less widespread through daytime, although thundery outbreaks possible in the south and west, warm in the southeast. 21 is Friday's high.
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2: 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To kick us off, we're travelling through the early 80s. It's a Friday. Chinese zodiac, you'd be a dog, believe it or not. Your star sign would be a Gemini. And Star Trek II, The Wrath of Khan, was released in the USA. This is June the 4th, 1982, on Charted Classic Hits.

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1: Boots in the Charted Classic Hit celebrating June the 4th, 1982. 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

0: Men at Work, the Australian band with a track Be Good Johnny, released in April 1982. It's a viewpoint of a 9-year-old who constantly gets told to be good, but prefers to daydream and concentrate on sports. Definitely not me. But looking at the chart now, we got number 24 with the Go-Go's, We Got the Beat, on Charted Classic Hits.
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0: You listen to Charted Classic Hits with a little bit more Australian content with Little Heroes and One Perfect Day. In April 1982, it peaked at number 12. But in June 1982, Hart said, if this single did not succeed, we would have probably gone off the road and had a long look at ourselves. But let's head to probably one of my favourites out of this week's chart. It's XTC and Sensors, Working Overtime, on Charted Classic Hits, your home of the 70s and 80s.
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0: from the album Maybe It's Live, Robert Palmer with his track Some Guys Have All the Luck. Robert Palmer told Max Bell in 1989 that he was working with Martin Moon when he wrote Some Guys. He played it to him, and a few days later he said he had heard someone singing it, which seemed impossible because Robert Palmer hadn't finished the song himself. But what happened was he accidentally, suddenly heard the track on Australian radio, didn't realise it, and the only thing he remembered was the title line. 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
1: The Duke of Sussex says he plans to reconcile with his family, including the Spencers, when he and the Duchess return to the UK. Meantime, a third of the British public are against the Duke and Duchess of Sussex's return, according to a YouGov poll. These people are for the move.
2: It's nice that he's coming home, that the kids have got to see their grandparents and brothers. Yeah, happy to have him home.
3: I think it's good. I think he should, start seeing his brother again and his sister-in-law. And
2: we'll like them. More than welcome.
1: A man's been found guilty of murdering his estranged wife after their relationship broke down. Norfolk police said 61-year-old Raymond Williams had gone from venue to venue in Norwich looking for 49-year-old Tanya, who was on a night out with friends in January. Witnesses in Catherine Gardens in Thorpe St Andrew reported hearing screams before finding Mrs Williams lying on the ground with serious injuries. Sentencing will take place next month. Fly tippers will be forced to pay for the clean-up when they dump waste illegally. That's what Andy Burnham's had to say. The Prime Minister has made the announcement as he laid out plans to crack down on waste crime, vowing that the days of criminal gangs making easy money from dumping waste are over.
4: We are changing the approach. We've begun a much more networked approach to this, where we're bringing the National Crime Agency in to work with the Environment

0: agency, increasing the penalties.
1: Reform says it's suspended a councillor pending the outcome of a court case. Sunderland City Councillor Glenn Gibbons was charged with making a grossly offensive comment on social media about Nigerians. He'll appear on Friday at South Tyneside Magistrates Court. And regional inequalities in the school system are neither inevitable or acceptable. That's what education experts have warned, as GCSE figures show differences in results across England persisting. From Radio News Hub, I'm Trevor Thomas.
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0: Chartered Classic Hits, it's the radio show where we count down the biggest chartered hits from the 70s and 80s every single week, and this week, June the 4th, 1982, we have This Day in History coming up, as well as the Chartered Classic Hits double feature where we take two tracks from the number one album in the charts. But let's continue on with the countdown with U2 and Gloria.
1: Number 15.

0: day in history.
1: But it is this day in history, June the 4th, 1982. Star Trek was released in the USA. Israel attacked targets in South Lebanon. Why Ronnie Pugh, now a national football player, was born. Ronald Reagan and Margaret Thatcher were working together and seeing eye to eye. While Shark Shark was the most popular video game. And that was this day in history, June the 4th, 1982.
2: Remember this. And this. What about this one? 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
1: It's now time for the Charted Classic Hits double feature. And I hate giving details away about this particular segment. And the album cover is red on one side, blue on the other, and it looks like an old version of Word Art from Microsoft Word back in the day. This is this week's double feature.

0: So how'd you go? That was this week's double feature. Paul McCartney, there we go, with Tug of War, the third solo studio album. And it was Paul McCartney on the front cover with his hair slightly parted and a pair of headphones on. But let's get back to this week's chart. June the 4th, 1982, with Split Ends and 6 months and a Leaky Boat.
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0: Sonata Classic Hits with Prince and Controversy. This track has two main verses that get repeated throughout the track until Prince starts to recite the Lord's Prayer in full towards the middle of the track. I always knew Prince had a little bit of style. Got some Tommy Tuchman coming up very, very soon, but let's head to Haircut 100, Love Plus One.
1: Number 7.

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2: 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You're a

create about people and places as we'd like them to be. But you know what truth is? It's that little baby you're holding, and it's that man you fought with this morning, the same one you're going to make love with tonight.

Charted Classic Kids, Carlene, with her track I've Never Been To Me. It was originally released in 1977, got barely registered on the Billboard 100, and got re-released in 1982, getting to number 3 in the US. Adrian Gervix now, and classic.

Paul McCartney with Stevie Wonder and Ebony and Ivory. It was off McCartney's third studio solo album and was also in our charted classic hits double feature Tug of War. But Bertie Higgins with Key Largo.

Argo, Bertie Higgins. It is time for the time we've been waiting this whole episode of Charted Classic Hits. Now, I'll be honest, this number one this week, I absolutely hate it. Absolutely hate this song. It gets stuck in my head every single time I hear it. But here it is, Tony Basil.

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1: The Duke of Sussex says he plans to reconcile with his family, including the Spencers, when he and the Duchess return to the UK. Meantime, a third of the British public are against the Duke and Duchess of Sussex's return, according to a YouGov poll. These people are for the move.
2: It's nice that he's coming home, that the kids have got to see their grandparents and brothers. Yeah, happy to have him home.
3: I think it's good. I think it's a good thing. I think he should, start seeing his brother again and his sister-in-law. And
2: more than welcome.
1: A man's been found guilty of murdering his estranged wife after their relationship broke down. Norfolk police said 61-year-old Raymond Williams had gone from venue to venue in Norwich looking for 49-year-old Tanya, who was on a night out with friends in January. Witnesses in Catherine Gardens in Thorpe St Andrew reported hearing screams before finding Mrs Williams lying on the ground with serious injuries. Sentencing will take place next month. Fly tippers will be forced to pay for the clean-up when they dump waste illegally. That's what Andy Burnham's had to say. The Prime Minister has made the announcement as he laid out plans to crack down on waste crime, vowing that the days of criminal gangs making easy money from dumping waste are over.
4: We are changing the approach. We've begun a much more networked approach to this, where we're bringing the National Crime Agency in to work with the Environment Agency, increasing the penalties.
1: Reform says it's suspended a councillor pending the outcome of a court case. Sunderland City Councillor Glenn Gibbons was charged with making a grossly offensive comment on social media about Nigerians. He'll appear on Friday at South Tyneside Magistrates Court. And regional inequalities in the school system are neither inevitable or acceptable. That's what education experts have warned, as GCSE figures show differences in results across England persisting. From Radio News Hub, I'm Trevor Thomas.
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Bez War and Galaxy, kicking off the first hour of this week's 70s Soul, Funk and Disco show. I'm Andy Crampton. Hope you're well. I'm really looking forward to the next 2 hours because I get to share some of my favourite 70s soul sounds. Plus, I've got a chat lined up with the legend that is Gloria Jones. She'll be on the phone in about 15 minutes' time. Bless her. She's such a lovely lady. And in hour two, my featured brand new release of the week is an album, a compilation album about to be released by Cherry Red Records here in the UK. It's available for pre-order now. And it's called Keep the Fire Burning, the Soul Sister Sides. And every track on this three CD compilation is recorded between 1968 and 1982. And I'm going to play you one of those fabulous songs in hour two today. Right now, though, I've got Jack Ashford on the way, 5 degrees Fahrenheit too. But first, a chap who was inspired to pursue a career in music in church as a boy. The church's pastor was Nat King Cole's dad. This is Lou Pride.

great song. I think the first version of that song I ever heard was by a band called The Original Drifters, but there's 5 degrees Fahrenheit with what I believe to be the original version, but you never can quite be sure, can you? I'm Aidy Crampton. This is 2 hours of 70s soul, funk and disco. Next up, a great song, rather sought-after song from Arnold Blair, but first, fabulous Jack Ashford, former funk brother Jack Ashford, no less, and a solo song from 1970.

Arnold Blair and trying to get next to you on the 70s Soul, Funk and Disco show. You know, he, for me, remains one of soul music's great mysteries because he only left behind a handful of recordings, but that one from 1975 has become an all-time favourite with collectors and modern soul fans around the world. And talking of all-time favourites, Gloria Jones is next, but to introduce the lady herself, I'm going to play her version of a song that she wrote for Junior Walker.

0: From 1976, then, there's Gloria Jones with the self-penned and original version of I Ain't Going Nowhere, which became a huge hit for Junior Walker. And live on the line from Sierra Leone is the lady herself, Gloria. Welcome to England.
1: Hello.
0: Lovely to have met you at Skegness Northern Soul Weekender. How's your day going?
1: Well, we are opening, the school will be opening on Saturday.
0: Right,
1: we started with the registration. That's the Mark Bolan School of Music and Film.
0: Oh, wow.
1: In McKinney.
0: I wasn't aware. Yeah. Tell me about that.
1: Well, about 9 years ago, Roland came to Sierra Leone.
0: Mm-hmm.
1: So he liked the area very much, and he decided this is where he wanted to build a school. And we have our first finished CD on the school anthem about the Mark Bolan School. It mentions, if you can't read or write, you're still welcome to come, and we will teach you.
0: Lovely. And, what age groups are you doing?
1: We're starting at the ages of 7
0: mm-hmm.
1: to 24 years.
0: Wow.
1: And we have several students that are now film producers and are traveling all over the continent of Africa.
0: Excellent. How do you get your funding for that?
1: The family. It's Roland, his brother, and my grandson, Walter Thurman III.
0: Wow.
1: My grandson is our director of the project, and we have association with the Light of Love charity in the UK.
0: Right.
1: And we've been very fortunate to to survive. How, I don't know, but it's free, and all of the instructors are volunteer.
0: Beautiful.
1: Helpers. And the reason Roman was concerned is that when he came over, he was talking to some young people, and they told him, can you help us? We would love to learn music. And we started with 9 students who at that time were in high school, who continued on to graduate. One finished in the field of civil engineering.
0: Wow.
1: The other gentleman has his own construction company. But what is so exciting is that when you meet them, they tell you that they can read music and play a guitar.
0: Excellent.
1: And you know, they speak of Mark as if they have known him 100 years, but that's Mark's spirit, you see.
0: Lovely. So, do they have a website? Where can people read more about it and perhaps contribute?
1: www.markbolanschool.
0: So there you go. Check out the markbolanschool.com. Great website showcasing an institution that's doing some great work. You see, that's another facet of you that I wasn't aware of before today. And you're a singer, songwriter, pianist, actress. There's no end. What's next for Gloria? I mean, you've got a lot of unreleased material we're going to see if we can deal with. Have you got any more plans to perform?
1: Yes. In fact, I want to work on, and I'm going to start writing, I want to work on the Queen of Northern Soul.
0: Right.
1: Gloria Jones.
0: An autobiography.
1: Yes. And the reason that I want to do this is because I feel that it is my duty, and Brenda Holloway, Chris Clark, they will all come, and we want to come and travel and do pubs. We don't have to just come once a year for a big event.
0: Mm-hmm.
1: We want to keep this momentum. So if we can do some pub tours, we'll come and do pub tours. So it'd be lovely to come to your area.
0: You'll be very well received, because I know that Tommy Hunt has been living here since the early 70s, and he's been doing the bar circuit sell out audiences. Yes. Always got an appreciative following. And I think from a book point of view, I think it's really important that you get your life down in words.
1: Thank you.
0: Because you've had such an influential and interesting life. It'd just be wrong for that to be forgotten. But as far as personal appearances, you've got a big fan base in the UK and Europe.
1: Yes. So Brenda and Chris, they said that they will work, because they will donate some of that proceeds to the children here for the school.
0: Lovely.
1: Because we really want to build a school. Right now they're using one of my houses for the temporary building.
0: Yeah.
1: And because I want to make that place where they have the temporary school a museum, a soul museum.
0: Uh-huh.
1: And so that's just the, and then it would be soul and the Northern Soul and the Edna Wrights, the Sandy Winds, you know, mm-hmm. Billy Preston's, so that they, their legacy will live on, as well as we have the rock, because yeah. we have Mark,
0: yeah.
1: and then we would have the elements of the rock and roll world, just to give them a museum that they will have something.
0: Yes, quite
1: you
0: right.
1: know.
0: You really are doing some great work improving the lives of those children.
1: When I was 10 years of age, I knew that I wanted to come to Africa to help the children and to help the less fortunate.
0: Lovely.
1: I had no idea that how I came was as an agent for the spinners in South Africa.
0: Oh, right. Didn't know that.
1: Yes. Yes, and that's how I came to Africa. And then when I arrived, I saw the conditions, and I had one business person to tell me, Roya, you have to help the children.
0: Yeah.
1: I thought he meant five children. I didn't know he meant the continent of Africa.
0: Yeah.
1: So I've been fortunate to have sponsored over 1,500 children. Some I know,
0: wow.
1: and some I don't know. I've fed populations of the poor, and it's from my heart. And I go without, you know, I go without the manicure, the pedicures, not living in luxury. But for me, you saw how I look. I'm complete.
0: Yeah.
1: You know.
0: Yeah. It's so when you can actually make a difference to someone's life, it's very rewarding, isn't it?
1: It is.
0: Yeah. Excellent. Well, it sounds like you've got your hands full and a busy schedule ahead. So I wish you all the best for that, Gloria.
1: Thank you. And I hope we can invite you to Sierra Leone one day.
0: Oh, that'd be nice. I don't currently have a passport, but that'll be nice. It'd be nice to see a little bit of sunshine.
1: But you know what I want? I'm going to come back. I'm going to come back in that area. So let's plan.
0: Excellent. Yeah, drop me a line.
1: Possibly,
0: I'll take you sightseeing.
1: You know, exactly.
0: Excellent. Right. Thank you very much for taking the time to give me this interview. It was a pleasure meeting you at Skegness, and I look forward to being your chauffeur. Until then, good night.
1: Thank you, dear.
0: Bye.
1: Bye-bye.

Ivano Alfonso Fazzetti, best known to you and I as Al Foster, and Night of the Wolf on the 70s Soul Funk and Disco show, before which we played Gloria Jones's 1976 version of her Tainted Love anthem, taken from the album Vixen. What a lovely lady. I'm Aidy Crampton. This is 2 hours of 70s Soul Funk and Disco, and talking of lovely ladies, Jean Carnes next.

Otis Smith, recording on New York's Perception Records back in 1970. Of course, Otis was the lead singer of a band called The Albert that we sometimes feature on this show. There's Let It Go. I've danced to that a few times in my time. I'm sure you have as well. Willie Pickett is on the way right now. This is the Continental Four.

Matt, maybe you might be able to help me out with this. We've heard of Wilson Pickett and there's Willie Pickett. Were they one and the same? I don't know. I can't find out anything to tell me one way or another. Maybe you know, in which case, please do drop me a line at ady@shinyl.co.uk. shinyl.co.uk. We're over to Philadelphia in just a moment for some magic from the Shy Lights, but right now, firmly in Detroit with Masterpiece.

Love that song. And there's so many versions of it as well, aren't there? I think it was originally done by an all-girl group called The Promises, but in 1975, the Shy Lights brought out their cover of Living in the Footsteps. Right here on the 70s Soul, Funk and Disco Show. One more song to take us to the top of the hour, and then we've got an absolute floor filler from Bebou Silvete. This is Best Friend Around from New York City, and so good to

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1: The Prime Minister says the Duke and Duchess of Sussex's planned return to Britain is a private matter. His response came after being asked whether the government would pay for security, as it was revealed the royal couple would be moving back to the UK from the States. Speaking earlier, Andy Burnham's wished Harry and Meghan well.
2: Well, this is a private matter. It's a matter for Harry and for Meghan, and we wish them well in the move that they're making.
1: The proportion of GCSE entries getting the top grades has increased compared with last year. However, the share achieving a decent pass has fallen back to pre-pandemic levels. The gap in results between boys and girls has shrunk again and is at its narrowest point this century. A conman who claimed he was a special forces soldier turned multi-millionaire cancer patient has been jailed for 3 years, 2 months. 35-year-old Joseph Gibson lied that he'd served in the special boat service. He was arrested and admitted 4 counts of fraud relating to 3 women and 1 man who he conned out of £68,000. Reform says it suspended a councillor pending the outcome of a court case. It's after Sunderland City councillor Glenn Gibbons was charged with making a grossly offensive comment on social media about Nigerians. He'll appear on Friday at South Tyneside Magistrates Court. Drought could hit parts of the UK again next year if the country has a dry winter, officials and experts have warned. The National Drought Group, which brings together the Met Office regulators, government water companies, scientists and conservation organisations, several times a year said this week's rainfall and cooler temperatures will not make any significant impact on current water scarcity. And Max Verstappen has put an end to speculation over his Formula One future by signing a new long-term contract with Red Bull. The four-time world champion's future has dominated the agenda throughout the season amid Red Bull's indifferent form. From Radio News Hub, I'm Trevor Thomas.
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1: Clear spells through the early hours, showers generally less widespread through daytime, although thundery outbreaks possible in the south and west, warm in the southeast. 21 is Friday's high.

Argentinian composer Bebu Silvetti with an absolute classic song, well, song tune. Spring Rain kicking off hour two of this week's 70s Soul, Funk and Disco show. If you missed hour one, you missed a chat with the enigma that is Gloria Jones. But don't worry, you can catch up with that on my website, shinal.co.uk. Just look under the interviews tab. In this hour, I'm going to be playing one of the songs that's included on a box set, CD box set, that's about to come out, courtesy of Cherry Red Records. It's available for pre-order now. 3-CD box set, and it's called Keep the Fire Burning, The Soul Sisters Sides, recorded between 1968 and 1982. And having a quick skim down the track list, I tell you what, it's it'd find a nice place in your collection and probably mine as well. Right now, though, I've got Gloria Gaynor, who is spending a lot of her spare time promoting a dog rescue. Having a rescue dog myself, I know just how important this is. She's promoting Danny and Ron's Rescue. And you can find out more about that at DannyRonsRescue.org. Here

recorded by Ronnie Love in the early 80s and originally, I do believe, by Magnetic Touch, but they were another Patrick Adams studio outfit. There's the Universal Robot Band and their version of Nothing to It on the 70s Soul Funk and Disco Show, playing only the very best 70s soul music, like Diane Jenkins, she's on the way, Vic Marcel as well. This is the Steptones.

Diane Jenkins with what is actually the rarer cut of the two issues on that single. That was a spoken intro of I Need You, which was written and produced by Sam Cully of the School Snaps, no less. Oh yeah, I'm Aidy Crampton. This is 2 hours of 70s soul, funk and disco, and I'm going to play a song from a lady who is very possibly my favouritest ever soul singer. And that's a bold statement. Sandra Wright is up in just a moment. But right now, Vic Marcel, an artist who also, for some reason, recorded under the name of Charlie Mitchell. Here he is with a piece of RCA Magic called You Still Got Me.

Vic Marcel with a song that's just perfect for a Sunday afternoon. Don't you think? At a Sunday chill out venue, I might play that the next time I'm out, which is going to be Ashby Connoisseurs in a couple of weeks' time. So that'll be nice. Yes, I shall have to blow the dust off that one and give it a bit of a spin. I'm Eddie Crampton, and I did say that the next song up was going to be from Sandra Wright, and it is.

former Motown staff writer Johnny Bristol, I Sure Like Groovy With You, and before that, the wonderful Sandra Wright. I did say that she was probably my favouritest ever soul singer. If you've got a copy of the album Wounded Woman, you'll know exactly what I'm talking about, because I consider that to be a perfect album. Not a bad song on it. And the travesty is that it was recorded in 1974, just as Stax were going down the pan, and it never saw release until the guys at Demon Records managed to get the rights to it and put it out in 1989. And even then, it was a limited press, so it's a struggle to get hold of. But when you do, you know that you've achieved something. You do, honest. It's never far away from my decks. Like this one from Betty Wright, this is That Man.

Lady, Lady, Lady from the Boogeyman Orchestra, featuring Melvin Hayes on lead vocals, which was a bit of a surprise, a bit of a double take, because Melvin Hayes was one of the actors in the TV show It Ain't Our Fotmon, wasn't he, in the 70s, but I think it's a different guy. Great song, nevertheless. Now, talking of great songs, how about this one from David Ruffin, which was an album-only track from the In My Stride LP, 1977, except in France, where it came out on the B-side to a Thelma Houston song. This is Questions.

Less than 10 minutes ago, I was saying that Sandra Wright's Wounded Woman LP was a perfect album. I tell you what, David Ruffin's In My Stride LP is not far behind it. And that's just one of the classic songs. In fact, it's side one, track one. Questions on the 70s Soul, Funk and Disco show. I'm Andy Crampton, and next up, I'm going to play one song from a 3-CD box set called Keep the Fire Burning, Soul Sisters Sides 1968 to 1982, that's available for pre-order now at Cherry Red Records. So the track I've selected is from Dee Dee Warwick, and it's her version of Rescue Me.

just one of a whole host of fabulous female soulful vocals crammed into a 3-CD box set courtesy of Cherry Red Records. 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

0: Beverly and Dwayne right here on the 70s Soul, Funk and Disco show, and there's a great story behind the way they got their recording contracts, if it's true, that is. Apparently Beverly and Dwayne were boyfriend and girlfriend. They were watching TV one night in their front room, and the guy on telly was a record producer, and he was saying he's struggling to find new artists. Not enough people were sending him demo tapes in, and he was drying up. So that's exactly what they did. They sent him a demo tape in, they invited him in, and they got a recording contract. Wonderful. And that's just one of the songs they managed to call. It's called Glad I Got Your Baby, right here on the 70s Soul Show with me, Adi Crampton. Thelma Houston is on the way in just a moment with an album-only track, provided the album that you bought was the European pressing. Nothing Left to Give is on the way after the Summits.
1: Now that love is gone, I know that it's not a dream, but reality. Girl, this is all I can say to you.

0: bless her, Thelma Houston singing a little heart out. What a song. Nothing Left to Give on the 70s Soul, Funk and Disco show on the Tamla Motown label, that one. But as I say, if you bought the American version of Thelma Houston's eponymous LP, it's not on there. But if you got the European one, there it is. A few extra tracks as well. Well worth a listen. Right now, though, we've reached that time. It's the end of the show for another week. And I'm going to play out with a song just dipping slightly into 1980. This is one of my favourites. It's Mystic Merlin and Just Can't Give You Up. Whatever you're doing this week, wherever you're going, be good. Play nice.
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2: The Duke of Sussex says he plans to reconcile with his family, including the Spencers, when he and the Duchess return to the UK. Meantime, a third of the British public are against the Duke and Duchess of Sussex's return, according to a YouGov poll. These people are for the move.
3: It's nice that he's coming home, that the kids have got to see their grandparents and brothers. Yeah, happy to have him home.
4: I think it's good. I think it's a good thing. I think he should, start seeing his brother again and his sister-in-law. And
3: we like them. More than welcome.
2: A man's been found guilty of murdering his estranged wife after their relationship broke down. Norfolk police said 61-year-old Raymond Williams had gone from venue to venue in Norwich looking for 49-year-old Tanya, who was on a night out with friends in January. Witnesses in Catherine Gardens in Thorpe St Andrew reported hearing screams before finding Mrs Williams lying on the ground with serious injuries. Sentencing will take place next month. Fly tippers will be forced to pay for the clean-up when they dump waste illegally. That's what Andy Burnham's had to say. The Prime Minister has made the announcement as he laid out plans to crack down on waste crime, vowing that the days of criminal gangs making easy money from dumping waste are over.
5: We are changing the approach. We've begun a much more networked approach to this, where we're bringing the National Crime Agency in to work with the Environment Agency, increasing the penalties.
2: Reform says it's suspended a councillor pending the outcome of a court case. Sunderland City Councillor Glenn Gibbons was charged with making a grossly offensive comment on social media about Nigerians. He'll appear on Friday at South Tyneside Magistrates Court. And regional inequalities in the school system are neither inevitable or acceptable. That's what education experts have warned, as GCSE figures show differences in results across England persisting. From Radio News Hub, I'm Trevor Thomas.
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9: Showers will be less frequent and lighter than recent days, though some heavy downpours remain possible, most likely across Wales. Highs of 21 degrees Celsius.
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12: You're tuned into The Cork Show, your non-stop feel-good entertainment show. We've got the legends, riffs, and the stories you didn't even know you needed. I'm Mickey Carmichael, and with me is your host, Cork.
13: Yes, good day, everybody. And we do have the legends, but not Laura Legend today.
12: No.
13: Mickey Carmichael is here. It's going to be a fun day. You know why, Mickey?
12: Why?
13: You ever wonder why? Because it's going to be about dead people.
12: Oh, that sounds fantastic.
13: So I was writing this show, and the wife and I were sitting in the living room, and she's like, maybe you should save

0: that for Halloween. Like, that's a good idea. Good, but we're going to do it. And this all was spurred because of Laura Legend. Uh-huh. She asked, it seems like we're losing a lot of celebrities,
1: we
0: right?
1: We have been, yes.
0: We do.
1: Yeah.
0: We started talking about, well, is it, why is that? Because back in the day, there weren't that many celebrities. Is it because there's more celebrities now that we lose?
1: Could it be social media?
0: It could be. We're going to find out.
1: Okay.
0: There's different people, Hollywood people, who are still alive that, well, you maybe thought had passed on.
1: Okay.
0: I have them, and because that's positive. They're still alive.
1: Yes, that is positive.
0: We have a mashup of the day, dance song of the day. Who's still with us via, like, the Carol Burnett Show, Andy Griffith, Barney Miller, Baywatch, the Dukes of Hazzard, Waltons, WKRP in Cincinnati. Who's still with us?
1: Oh.
0: And guess that song of the day.
1: Oh, boy.
0: Yes, we do, Mickey.
1: Mickey's on.
0: Stump the Chump and stump our audience. Make yourself feel smart. Listen, you've got to know rock and roll better than I do. And stolen music of the day. But we better get going, right,
1: yes.
0: Mickey? And you know why? You know what I got first up because it is a beautiful day?
1: What is it?
0: I Have a Beautiful Day by U2.
1: I love that one.
0: It's an awesome one. It's The Court Show with Mickey Carmichael. TheCourtShow.org if you want to check out our past shows or join the podcast. We'll be back.

0: always a great day when you have it tuned into The Court Show. Radio the way it should be. Thanks for listening.
1: What cigarette do you smoke? You'll be interested to know how the doctors of America answered that question. Tens of thousands of doctors. Doctors in all parts of the country, in every state of the union. Doctors in every branch of medicine were asked, what cigarette do you smoke, doctor? In this nationwide survey of general practitioners, surgeons, throat specialists, diagnosticians, and so on, the brand named most was Camel.

0: The Who with My Generation. It's the Court Show with Mickey Carmichael. Good day, Mickey.
1: Good day, Court.
0: Lord asked me, as I said at the beginning of the show, you know, we talked about, are there more people dying, more celebrities dying than there used to be? And I found the answer to this.
1: Okay, what is it?
0: Now, I want to tell how these statistics were done, and this is straight from the source I found this in, and it sounds so dorky. It's a verified cross-reference database of notable people 3500 BC until 2018 AD, a database of variable notable individuals in human history. I can translate the rest of this.
1: No, thanks.
0: They went to Wikipedia, and they looked at the number of words in certain people's bios. So if they were famous, after you got a certain amount of words, if they were considered notable in their time, they would have a bigger Wikipedia page, which makes sense. That's how they judge these. That's why they can go back to 3500 BC. Because, you know, like Jesus would have a huge Wikipedia page. And I don't have a Wikipedia page. So not comparing myself to Jesus. Yeah. But here's the answer. This is what they found out. And it is true. More celebrities are dying than in previous years. With each year, there are also more living celebrities. So there's more celebrities being churned out as time goes, which would make sense that there's more dying because there's more out there. And you were right, Mickey. It is because of social media and television. When celebrities started to increase was 1950. Okay. When TV came out. So all of a sudden, you're building up more and more well-known people. It was hard to be well-known in China back in 3500 BC over in Europe because they didn't even know it existed. There are also more humans on the planet. But this is what's interesting. It likely contributes to the growing count of well-known individuals. The population is increasing faster than the amount of famous people. So what that's saying is it's harder to become famous as it used to be.
1: YouTube, TikTok.
0: There's more people that are being born. And so you have to reach more people. Yes, you have to reach more people to be considered famous in these days. So it's becoming harder to be famous, easier to be famous in your little area.
1: Mm-hmm.
0: I hope that made sense.
1: Mm. Anyway,
0: back to the show. Here's some bizarre love triangle, New Order. Yeah, this song's been redone about a million times. Court Show, Mickey Carmichael. We'll see you in a minute.

0: What's our love triangle, New Order? It's The Court Show with Mickey Carmichael. And while we were listening to that song, Mickey came up with something really interesting, is that first, there's so many other ways to know people and to be famous.
1: Right.
0: I mean, you can be famous reality TV for just hanging out in your own house.
1: Mm-hmm.
0: And she also said, you know, we do, like she said earlier, we have YouTube, we have all these different ways. So there's way many more ways mm-hmm. to become famous than just on the TV. There's just more ways to be famous.
1: Right. And it pops up in my social media, whether I want to know or not know.
0: Yeah.
1: There it is.
0: It's time for Who We Thought Were Dead. So
1: okay.
0: I thought I would put some happy music behind this.
1: Of course, that's appropriate.
0: You know the guy from the Addams Family, John Astin. He played the dad on the Addams Family.
1: Oh, yeah, yeah.
0: Yeah, he's still with us. He was born 1930.
1: Oh, wow.
0: And he ain't one of the oldest Hollywood people out there either. His son is Sean Astin, who's very famous in Hollywood. Eva Marie Saint. She is super famous back in my parents' generation. She was in On the Waterfront.
1: It's like Adam and Eva?
0: Yes. That was the Italian one. Adam and Eve. She was born in Newark, New Jersey, 1924. She's still around.
1: Who is she?
0: She was in On the Waterfront, which is a hugely famous movie. She won an Academy Award for Best Supporting Actress. She was also in Alfred Hitchcock's North by Northwest, which was huge also. And anybody in those previous generations know exactly who that is. June Lockhart. She's still with us. She was the mom in Lost in Space.
1: Oh, okay.
0: And she was also on Petticoat Junction.
1: Uh-huh.
0: And she was the mom, I think, mom in Lassie.
1: How old is she?
0: She was born in, she's 100.
1: Oh, wow.
0: Yeah, she was born in 1925. And ladies and gentlemen, keep in mind, this is, as of the taping of this show, these people were still alive. Marion Ross. She was from Happy Days, the mom.
1: She's still alive?
0: Still around. She was born in 1928. She's 96.
1: Wow.
0: And this guy right here, Frankie Avalon, who I thought had been gone for a while, he was born in 1934. If you want to know about Frankie Avalon, well, here's one of his songs. Frankie Avalon wrote Grease. You know, that was his thing.
1: I love Grease.
0: Yeah, well, we're not going to play a song from Grease today. We're going to play an oldie from Frankie Avalon, but we need to get it. It's in Court's jukebox. So, Mickey, if you could go over to the jukebox, I'm going to give you a shiny dime.
1: Oh.
0: All right, Mickey, you got the jukebox there?
1: I'm looking for it. Scrolling.
0: Yeah, I've got a number for you. Are you ready?
1: Oh, okay, yeah.
0: Okay, the number is, if you want to put your dime in first. Uh-huh. That's good. And then you want to hit P51.
1: Got it.
0: P51, Frankie Avalon, Venus.

0: Venus, Frankie Avalon. Boy, that takes me way back to well before my generation.
1: No kidding.
0: And now, Mickey, are you ready for this? You love them. You love to hear them. And they are mashups of the day.
1: Oh, I do love a mashup.
0: Boy, this is a good one. It's one of the new ones to the show. It's Who Knew How to Save a Life.
1: You know why I love mashups?
0: Why do you love mashups?
1: Because my kids can't listen to a whole song in the car. So I think it's just a mashup when I ride around with them.
0: Your entire time in the car with your kids is listening to a mashup.
1: Pretty much.
0: Probably not to classic rock mashup, though.
1: Actually, yes. Sometimes
0: really?
1: It is. Yeah.
0: Oh, I love them.
1: Very eclectic music.
0: You've done well, young Skywalker.
1: Here we go.
0: All right, here it is. Mashup of the day.

0: Who knew how to save a life? The mashup of the day. 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That's the C-O-R-T show, right, Mickey?
1: Got it.
0: Yes, not the C-O-U-R-T, the C-O-R-T show.
1: Yeah, we don't want to go to court.
0: .org.
1: No. We want to go to C-O-R-T.
0: Unless it's a pickleball court or a basketball court. Those are fun. And now it's time for close your laptops, close the windows, pretend like nobody's around, get up on your desk and dance like there's no tomorrow. Woo! It's your dance song of the day, and this is a Rod Stewart. Going way back, he put out an album recently of some American standards, but it's Rod Stewart singing it. And here it is. Ain't no misbehavior.

0: watch TV as a kid, Mickey?
1: No, never. Yes, I watched TV as a kid.
0: Did you have a color TV?
1: Gosh, of course I did. I'm not that old.
0: No, just stop. I'm not that old. We just didn't have one.
1: Oh.
0: My parents did very well with the money they had. They were very, very frugal. My dad was a teacher and raised four kids with my mom, along with my mom.
1: Did your mom work as well?
0: She tried a couple times, but realized that it's just too hard raising
1: four
0: children
1: kids, yeah.
0: And working at the same time. So they were frugal, and we lived in a nice neighborhood with a nice house, but we didn't have a lot of the extra things like a color TV, new furniture, or that kind of, or central air conditioning. But we didn't know any different, and it was great. We'd go to our neighbors to watch their color TV. He was a doctor. So Mickey, who is still with us? Here's some TV shows from the day, okay, black and white TV day mostly. And here are the people that are still with us. The Carol Burnett Show. Everybody is gone except for Carol Burnett, who is 92, and Vicki Lawrence, who's 76. Andy Griffith Show. Sadly, the only person still alive from the Andy Griffith Show is Ron Howard. And Ron Howard is 71 years old.
1: This is kind of making me sad.
0: Ron Howard's still with us. Isn't it happier when kids cheer?
1: There we go.
0: Okay. And then Barney Miller. Did you ever watch Barney Miller? It's the detectives from the day in New York City, and they were all had a quirks about him.
1: Probably.
0: Yeah. It stands a test of time. I saw a rerun the other day, and it's still funny. If you get a chance, check him out on YouTube. Hal Linden, he was the chief. He's 94 years old, and Max Gale, who I don't remember which character he was, but he's 82, so they're still alive. I hope this makes you happy.
1: Getting better.
0: Baywatch, they're all still alive.
1: Yay.
0: Duke's a Hazard. Yeah, I think Boss Hogg is the only one that's not with us anymore, so they're all doing well.
1: Great, yay.
0: Yeah.
1: Good news.
0: The Waltons, I think her name is Michael Learned.
1: Michael?
0: Yeah, that is her first name, M-I-C-H-A-E-L.
1: Interesting.
0: Yeah, she was the mom, and she's 87. And then Richard Thomas was John Boy, and he's 74. Now, of course, the younger brothers and sisters are still around. They still do Walton reunions, but the rest of the cast are not with us. And then last, because we are a radio show, Bobby, WKRP in Cincinnati. You know what? They're almost all still with us. Lonnie Anderson is 79. Lonnie Anderson was huge in the 80s. She was one of those symbols for young men at the time, like Farrah Fawcett was.
1: Oh, okay.
0: 79 years old. Tim Reed, he played Venus Flytrap. He's 80. Richard Sanders, another one of the DJs. Jan Smithers is still around. She played the office manager. So they're mostly all still here.
1: Yay.
0: All right, we're going to retire that sound effect for the rest of the show. And speaking of WKRP in Cincinnati, here's some Cleveland Rocks by the President of the United States of America. By the way, that's the name of the band, not the real guy.

0: Cleveland Rocks, also the theme song to the Drew Carey Show. It's the Court Show with Mickey Carmichael. Good day, Mickey.
1: Good day, Court.
0: You got a good day ahead of you.
1: Of course.
0: Yeah, that's good to hear.
1: It starts with the Court Show.
0: Oh, gosh. I hope everybody's day has this in it. We hope to make everybody a little bit happier during their day. Every day is not always a good day, but it always is on the Court Show with Mickey Carmichael. It's time for This Day in Rock and Roll History. On This Day in Rock History, listen to this, Mickey. A police officer was forced to tear up a traffic ticket given to a limousine that Axl Rose was in.
1: Oh.
0: And he pulled him over because his limousine made an illegal U-turn.
1: Uh-oh.
0: Axl Rose threatened to pull that night's Guns N' Roses gig if the ticket was issued.
1: What?
0: The police officer tore up the ticket.
1: Wow.
0: It would have cost the municipality and them
1: a lot of money.
0: Do
1: you know who I am? Come on.
0: Yeah, I know. You would think. But the police officer did. He tore up the ticket and it's all said and done. Whether you agree with that kind of policing or not, everybody at that concert was probably happy for that.
1: Save the day.
0: If I were the cop, I would have challenged Axl Rose to what he said.
1: Right?
0: Because
1: maybe got some front row VIP tickets.
0: Ooh,
1: you know.
0: That wouldn't be that wouldn't be illegal for a cop to take a bribe.
1: Well, what did he do? He wasn't very legal either. Yeah,
0: no, I know he wasn't. Here's some Sweet Child of Mine, Guns N' Roses. We'll be right back with Stolen Music and guess that song of the day.

0: It's time for Stolen Music. Give me your Stevie Winwood.
1: Yes, yes.
0: Stevie Winwood started a 4-week run at number one on the U.S. singles chart with Roll With It.
1: Oh.
0: Later, Motown songwriters Holland Dozier Holland were credited with co-writing the song due to its resemblance to the Junior Walker hit that they wrote, Roadrunner.
1: Uh-oh.
0: So I'm going to play both. Here's I'm a Roadrunner. This is Junior Walker's band playing this.

0: Stevie Winwood, Roll With It. Yeah, he's paying a little bit of money and giving Junior Walker some rights to that song.
1: Sounds pretty close.
0: It was, wasn't it? And as John Lennon said, it's subliminal plagiarism. When you're in the business, so you hear so many songs, and you don't do it on purpose, but sometimes you're writing a song going, oh, this is good. And you may have heard it 30 years ago.
1: Yeah.
0: And that's happened to Jimmy Page, Led Zeppelin, too, where they've copyrighted songs and they don't do it on purpose. Mm. They just don't know.
1: Whoopsie.
0: It's time for Rock and Roll Quiz of the Day. Yeah, baby. It's for you at home, the listeners. See if you are a rock star. Mickey, what do you got for us?
1: All right, you ready?
0: Yeah.
1: What was Aerosmith's biggest hit song of all time?
0: Are you kidding me?
1: I have some multiple choice.
0: Please.
1: Okay. A, Dream On. B, Don't Want to Miss a Thing.
0: Uh-huh.
1: C, Sweet Emotion. D, Walk This Way.
0: What was A?
1: Dream On, Don't Want to Miss a Thing.
0: Dream On.
1: Sweet Emotion, Walk This Way.
0: I'm going to say A. Ladies and gentlemen, what's your guess?
1: You want to guess again?
0: I'm going to say D.
1: You want to guess again?
0: No, stop it.
1: It's B, Don't Want to Miss a Thing, 1998. This song was featured in the blockbuster movie Armageddon.
0: Oh, well,
1: starring
0: that's why.
1: His daughter, Liv Tyler.
0: Oh, yeah,
1: and
0: yeah.
1: Do you know they actually wrote this song specifically for the movie?
0: Well, that's why it was the most popular, right? Because it was in a movie.
1: It was great, though. That Armageddon movie was wonderful. Oh, great love story. Oh, it starred Ben Affleck, Liv Tyler. It had Bruce Willis, Billy Bob Thornton, Owen Wilson. If you haven't seen Armageddon, you have to watch it.
0: Any movie with a love story is not worth watching. Love stories rip apart every movie I've ever seen.
1: Anyway.
0: I think we should agree to disagree.
1: We're going to have to agree to disagree on that one.
0: Because, you know, Top Gun, the original one, would have been a great movie. I know. I fast forwarded through every single part of that love story so I can get back to the real part of the movie.
1: On that segue, Top Gun, guess what? I have something about Top Gun. Thinking of great movies, Danger Zone with a great song. Uh-huh. Danger Zone by Kenny Loggins, 1986, is played during which kind of a scene in Top Gun? Well, a romantic scene.
0: No.
1: Danger Zone in a romantic scene. B, the beach volleyball match. C, a jet taking off with a fighter sequence. Or D, a graduation ceremony.
0: C, and he's riding his motorcycle next to it.
1: A jet taking off in a fighter sequence. There it is. Danger Zone.
0: I'm telling you, that's the best part of the whole movie. Go ahead.
1: Okay, finish the lyric, Court.
0: Okay,
1: you ready
0: here we
1: for
0: go.
1: This one?
0: Here we go. Wait. I have to clear my mind.
1: Okay. You can check out anytime you like, but
0: you can never leave.
1: There it is.
0: Welcome
1: Hotel California.
0: The Hotel California.
1: The Eagles.
0: Yeah, it's a lovely place.
1: Yes, it is. Just a lovely place.
0: I win 2 Woo! Out of 3. Ladies and gentlemen at home, I hope you won too, because that means you are a rock star. And that's your rock and roll question of the day. Yo, baby, we'll be back right after. Oh, here's something fun. It's time for some comedy break. Real comedian here, John Panette.
1: I love him.
0: John Panette was a very large guy, and he made fun of himself. Unfortunately, he passed away very early because of his girth. He was really good at what he did, and I haven't played this guy for a couple years, but he talks now because recently we just had another meat recall because there was some...
1: Really?
0: Yes, and he talks about the great meat recall back in the day when all the meat on the shelf in America had to be destroyed because of some disease. So here he is.
2: August was a bad month. Well, first of all, August was the month that they recalled all that meat. Did you see this? I hope you know about this because this is important. They recall. I'm watching CNN. I hear they're recalling all the meat. No! I went to Burger King just to check. I've heard a silly rumor. Could I have a double Whopper, please? They said, we have no meat. Well, my arm went numb. I mean, I'm calling up neighbors. We have to pool our meat. Bring it over to my house. I have the walk-in freezer. I'll ration it out according to weight. I was horrified. I fell into a pit of dismay and grief, the likes of which you've never seen. I went to church. I lit a candle. Please, God, save the meat. The priest saw me and said, "You look worried, my son. It's the meat, Father. It's gone bad. Well, you don't exactly look like you're starving." At first, I was horrified about this meat thing. And then my horror, of course, switched to anger. Because that was 25 million pounds of meat. I could have made a nice chili.

0: show radio the way it should be. And oh, here's some Sam Cooke, The Chain Gang. Great song. We'll see you next time.
1: See ya.
2: I hear something saying.

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1: The Prime Minister says Harry and Meghan's security is a private matter for them when they move back to the UK later this month. It's been 6 years since the Duke and Duchess of Sussex moved to the US. They're returning to live in a non-royal residence outside of London and will not return to their roles as working royals. Royal Observer correspondent Josh Rom says security is an important factor for the couple.
2: Of course, Prince Harry has previously cited security as a number one barrier, as one of his sticking points for bringing Meghan and his children to the UK. But as we saw in the summer, Meghan and the children were able to get in and out of the UK largely undetected.
1: Bad news if you've been enjoying the heat this summer, as we could be in for a stormier and wetter autumn and an early winter. Forecasters are predicting an unprecedented El Nino event, a natural weather pattern that occurs every 2 to 7 years and increases the risk of extreme weather. A 15-foot python named after actress Jodie Foster is believed to be the first snake in the world to benefit from a cancer treatment normally used on humans. The 40-kilogram reptile has undergone electrochemotherapy for a cancerous tumour on her jawbone. One of the vets at Chester Zoo, Dr. Ian Ashpole, says Jodie's feeling a lot better.
3: She was a completely changed animal. She's feeding really well, she's put on weight, she's put on body condition. We checked her just last week and the mouth looks fantastic. There's no sign of tumour regrowth. So we're really positive.
1: Racism and sexism are becoming normal in the UK. That's what the Women and Equalities Minister, Bridget Phillipson, is saying. The Cabinet Minister also criticised the police for its lack of progress in responding to violence against women and girls. And Rory McIlroy has made a flying start at the BMW Championship in St. Louis, firing a 6-under par opening round to share the lead. From Radio News Hub, I'm Grace McIntosh.
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1: Showers will be less frequent and lighter than recent days, though some heavy downpours remain possible, most likely across Wales. Highs of 21 degrees Celsius.
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0: Welcome to the show, everybody. We'd like you to enjoy some of the funniest and most outrageous segments in this Best of Fun with Em and Dave O'Aaron.
1: It's the end of the week. It's the end of the week. Oh, on the show.
2: I feel like
3: TGIF.
2: We're all singing a different song. Okay.
0: Are we singing a different song?
3: I think we're all on a different day.
0: Basically, the concept is the same. We're saying goodbye for this week.
3: And hello, weekend.
0: Apparently, right. I'm saying goodbye for this week before we even start the show.
2: Wait till the end of the show.
3: Calm down.
0: This is Fun with Em and Dave O'Aaron. It's our Friday show. Thank you very much for being here and joining the only radio crew that once ran a Smell My Finger contest once.
3: That was a bad day.
0: It was a bad day, and I don't know why. I keep telling my wife, "Hun, your fingers really smell bad,"
2: and
0: we should never use your fingers.
2: We all know it's not
0: in
2: me.
0: That contest. come on. Okay, well, thank you very much for being here. We're gonna do a little rundown. You guys have a rundown? You like doing rundowns?
3: Let's do a rundown.
0: Okay, what's happening on the show today? Well, we got hot off the top news to start us off here. We got trivia reveal. We got random funny things. Signs you've been watching too much basketball.
2: Is there too much?
0: I think it's March Madness right now, isn't it? Or something like that. So there's basketball going on. We're going to talk about that. We've got the I don't want to take this away from you.
2: Hello.
0: This is yours.
2: It's Daily Music News. Yeah. Okay. I'm going to talk about Beach Boys, Greg Allman, and Keith Urban.
0: Okay,
3: Excellent.
0: And then, Aaron, you've got a segment there you want to do. What are you going to do?
3: I've got my joke of the day, and it's a Friday joke, so it's going to be good.
2: Bar.
0: Okay, are you gonna state what the
3: theme is, or what it's about? A guy walks into a bar.
0: Oh,
3: and
0: you're going
3: it gets
0: classic.
3: A little bit weird. Well,
2: okay,
0: you're going classic joke here. Okay, okay. Then we've got some Dave's dating advice, and after that, Amanda's back in charge.
2: It's Mandatainment, and we're going to talk about sports stuff. Things I don't know, but something about a mallard in a pallard or pal. I don't know.
3: Yeah, just go with it.
0: A mallard in a pallard.
2: I don't know.
0: Excuse me. What is going on? Something about a mallard.
2: That's a duck.
0: You know what? Ducks are always very common in sports,
2: so I
0: can't wait to hear what we're going to be talking about. After that, we could get a little bit philosophical with our shallow thoughts.
3: Shallow thoughts.
0: Then we're going to be doing another random funny things to talk about. Signs you've screwed up.
2: I've got the sign right here.
0: That's really?
3: Daily habit.
0: Are you pointing at me?
2: No.
0: Then we've got the good news segment. Of course, we've got three stories from around the world that we'd like to share that are going to make us feel good. And then we're going to cap it off with the trivia preview, three questions, everything in threes, right? All in threes. Three questions that we're going to be asking that you can answer on Monday when you join us for that show. But let's get started with Hot Off the Top News.
4: Hot. It's weird. The weird and wacky news.
0: Headlines, get your paper here. We've got some news.
3: Read
0: here.
3: All about it.
0: We've got some news. How about the no twerking zone?
3: Oh, yeah.
0: I think they're talking about the studio here because Aaron, I'm getting so tired of you smacking me upside the head with that butt of yours.
3: I got the moves.
0: Okay. And then we've got kayakers attacked by hot air balloon. Okay.
3: Oh, what?
0: This sounds
3: intense.
0: This does sound intense.
2: No, sky and sea? I don't know.
0: Oh, that's kind of an inside joke
2: we got there.
0: I love that. I was part of an inside joke.
2: I'd like to be part of one day.
0: Okay, we're going to take a break. We'll be right back with the second half of Hot Off the Top News. So make sure you join us for more fun with Em and Dave O'Aaron.
2: Stick around for more of the best of Em and Dave O'Aaron.

0: Welcome to the show, everybody. We'd like you to enjoy some of the funniest and most outrageous segments in this Best of Fun with Em and Davo and Aaron.
1: No, Amanda, we can't do another smell my finger contest, okay? We're not doing it.
2: Nobody believes you.
1: Oh, my goodness. Okay, we've got more fun with Em and Davo and Aaron right now. We are going to get into the second half of Hot Off the Top News. We got some headlines we got to talk about, people. How about the no twerking zone?
2: Thank goodness.
1: Well, of course it's in Florida.
3: Yeah, right?
1: No twerking zone. Panama City Beach, it's famous for being a hard partying spring break mecca.
3: It's messy down there. Yeah,
1: after incidents of shootings, out of control parties, and the sexual assaults that's been happening in recent years, they've been working on cleaning up their reputation.
2: I hope so.
1: And how they've been doing that? They've outlawed alcohol on the beach. They've banned coolers, and there's an 8 p.m. curfew.
3: This sounds totally like a bad idea.
1: last Saturday, cops with paintball guns and pepper spray stormed Panama City Beach to put a stop to wild twerking.
2: Wow.
1: Oh, my goodness. Florida Fish and Wildlife officer was filmed shouting at a group of youngsters, "No twerking! You will be charged with disorderly conduct."
2: Oh my goodness.
3: Those cops are really giving the kids a bum rush.
1: That's a good one. Oh, my goodness. Okay, how about this one? We've got kayakers attacked by hot air balloon. Two kayakers in Canberra, Australia, were paddling Lake Burley Griffin. Oh, that sounds like an interesting lake. Oh,
2: yeah.
1: You know that one, do you?
2: Yeah, I'm familiar with it. Dozens of times.
1: Too much twerking. Lake Burley Griffin.
2: I'm banned now.
1: happened Saturday. Watching the first day of the annual Canberra Balloon Spectacular.
2: Wow.
1: During the launch, some balloons like to fly low over the lake and skim the water. Eric Vu and William Lamb didn't see one of the balloons approaching behind them. By the time they saw it, it was too late to paddle out of the way.
2: No.
1: And bam! The men went into the water. They were both wearing life jackets, thankfully, and escaped without injury or losing any belongings.
2: Perfect.
1: That's the most important part. You know, don't want to lose belongings, right?
3: Hang on to that stuff.
1: That's right, exactly. Mr. Vu described the experience as hilarious. The pilot of the hot air balloon has since contacted the men and offered them a free flight.
3: He decided to kill them another way.
1: It sounds like it. Oh my goodness. Okay, there you go. There is couple crazy stories there in the Hot Off the Top News. We are going to be right back because we've got that game show that we love to play along with you guys, and you guys love to play along with us. We're going to do the trivia reveal when we get back right after this on Fun with Em and Davo and Aaron.
2: Stick around for more of the best of Em and Davo and Aaron.

0: Welcome to the show, everybody. We'd like you to enjoy some of the funniest and most outrageous segments in this Best of Fun with Em and Dave O'Aaron. Welcome back to Fun with Em and Dave O'Aaron. And guess what? It's now time for everybody's favorite game show. It's time for the Trivia Reveal. But first, here's a word from our sponsor.
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0: And there's
2: fresh
0: the cue.
2: Breath.
0: There's the cue that we're now going to start doing the trivia reveal. So we had those questions that we asked on the show yesterday. So we've got to now answer those questions. And you at home, you're going to play along with us.
3: Sure.
0: And we are, you know, we might have fresh breath, but we definitely have stinky fingers. So let's get going with our trivia reveal here. Number one, almost 30% of people have two of these. What are they?
2: Legs.
3: Almost 30%.
0: Almost 30% have legs.
3: So 70% of people don't?
0: Yeah, I guess.
2: I have no legs.
0: According to Aaron. Okay, how about this one, Amanda? What do you think?
3: I said pets. Two pets.
0: Sure. Okay, yeah, that makes sense. And I said two girlfriends.
2: Oh, two times. Oh,
0: they know about each other.
3: You're in trouble.
0: They know about each other. Don't worry. It's all above board here. So the actual answer, jobs.
2: Oh.
0: Yeah, they have two jobs.
3: Wow.
2: Sounds like a lot of work.
3: You're going to need two jobs now.
0: Oh, really? I wonder what the percentage is of people that have three or four jobs.
3: Oh,
0: probably higher than 30%. Okay, let's go with number two here. Nearly 20% of people surveyed cited this as their workplace weakness.
2: Oh, this is easy. The jelly rolls in the fridge.
0: Ooh. Oh, the jelly rolls.
2: Yeah.
0: So, like other people's food
2: absolutely.
0: In the fridge.
2: They
0: that's their weakness.
2: Taste better.
0: Yeah, that's right. Okay, and Amanda, what do you got?
3: Oh, I said gossiping.
0: Gossiping.
3: Oh, yeah.
0: That makes sense.
3: Bites him in the butt.
0: Okay, and I said practical jokes. My kind of thing.
3: For sure.
0: I can't work anywhere without pulling some practical jokes every once in a while. And the actual answer is their weakness, spelling and grammar.
2: Oh, yeah.
0: I can see that. Okay, how about number three? Nearly 10% of people have worked here. Where is it?
2: Chuck E. Cheese.
0: Chuck E. Cheese. Okay,
3: you know,
0: really?
3: That is crazy how many Chuck E. Cheese are around the world.
0: How many Chuck E. Cheese are there around the world?
3: I looked it up.
0: Really?
3: Yeah.
0: How many are there?
3: Like 600.
0: 600
2: Get
0: Chuck
2: out.
0: E. Cheese,
2: yeah.
0: Really?
2: Mm-hmm.
0: Okay.
2: That was my first job.
0: Okay.
3: Was it really?
2: Yeah.
3: Oh.
2: I was the most.
0: So it looks like, Amanda, what have you got here? Because I'm just kind of taking a peek, and I think I'm going to say something in a second here, but go ahead. What's your answer?
3: I said fast food restaurants.
0: Sounds like Chuck E. Cheese.
3: No, you sit down at Chuck E. Cheese.
0: Oh, do you?
3: And
0: okay.
3: order the pizza.
0: There's no fast food restaurants you
2: Jump
0: can sit
2: the
0: down
2: balls.
0: In?
3: Let me think about that.
0: Let me think about that. Sorry. Yeah, I can't figure it out now. I said my dad. Yeah, 10% of people have worked with my dad.
2: Yeah.
0: I mean, he's fired so many people and hired so many people.
3: He also has more than two jobs, I think.
0: Oh, my goodness. So many people have worked for him. The actual answer is a convenience store.
2: Really?
0: That's the real answer.
3: Oh.
0: Yeah. Yep.
3: Does a gas station count? I worked at a gas station.
0: You know what? A gas station, I think, should count.
3: Okay.
0: So, yeah. No ding, ding, dings, but that's okay. Maybe you at home, maybe you got a ding, ding.
3: Maybe you're a ding, ding.
0: And,
2: Maybe your finger stinks. I didn't say it.
0: Okay, we're going to take a break. We're going to be right back because we've got some random funny things to talk about, and I want to talk about them with you. It's really important, so make sure you join us in just a little bit with more Fun with Em and Dave O'Aaron.
3: Stick around for more of the best of Em and Dave O'Aaron.

0: Welcome to the show, everybody. We'd like you to enjoy some of the funniest and most outrageous segments in this Best of Fun with Em and Dave O'Aaron. Hey guys, it's now time for some random, funny, weird, smelly, illegal things to talk about. We've never said that. Illegal things? No, they're legal. Legal things to talk about. Sure. That's right. Let's keep it legal. This next one here is a list about something that I completely can't remember.
1: It's been so long.
0: I can't remember what the heck I was doing. Do you guys remember when you were 30? Do you remember that?
2: Those were the days.
0: Long time ago, right, guys? How about this? Brutally honest 30th birthday cards. So it's probably a little bit different being 30 today than it was when I was
2: so.
0: 30. But yep. let's find out how different it is by, let's see this first one here with Aaron. Aaron, why don't you do this one?
2: Being single at 30 isn't as bad as it used to be.
1: Oh, true. Okay, I think the life expectancy was around 30 back in the day, wasn't it? So, this is just getting started.
0: You know, and I bet some people wish today that the life expectancy was still 30. The way the world is
1: that's been enough, hasn't it?
0: Okay, how about this one? Here's a brutally honest 30th birthday card. Okay, so you're the same age as the guy who invented Snapchat, and he's worth $4 billion. But is he happy?
1: Oh, good question. I'm not really sure, right?
0: I think I think it's very well known that doesn't matter how much money you have, if you're 30, you're not going to be happy. So that's just the way it is.
1: No, for those of you in your 20s, the 30s are great.
0: No, don't tell them that. Don't give them false hope.
2: Right?
0: Okay, how about this next one, Amanda? Another brutally honest 30th birthday card.
1: There's nothing you can do at 25 that you can't do at 30, except perhaps getting out of a chair without making a noise.
0: I actually was pretty good up until I was about 45, and then I would say every time I got up or moved, I had to make a noise. How about this next one here, Aaron? Another brutally honest 30th birthday card.
2: Have a great 30th birthday. Sorry we couldn't make it. We couldn't get a babysitter. Love, literally all your friends.
1: Yes, that's probably true.
2: Right?
1: Nobody's going out anymore. Yeah.
0: Yeah. Are they still having kids at 30? I thought they were doing it at like 40 and 50 now.
1: Oh, yeah.
2: Oh, they're popping out of every other week.
0: Oh, yeah. How about this one? You're 30. From now on, if you get pregnant, people will assume you did it on purpose. Okay, let's get past that one quickly, and let's get on to the next one. Another brutally honest 30th birthday card, Amanda.
1: There's nothing wrong with turning 30, unless you're single, hate your job, and haven't even begun to think about saving money.
0: Then
1: you're in trouble.
0: Yeah, that's right. How about this next one here, the penultimate one, Aaron.
2: Bad news, you're 30. Good news, the clothing you wore as a teen are now considered vintage.
1: True. It all cycles.
0: Yeah, you know what? And at least it's not considered antique, right? People have changed it from antique to vintage.
1: Not in a museum yet.
0: That's right. Okay, how about this last one here? Let's finish her off. Another brutally honest 30th birthday card. Happy your younger colleagues will no longer understand any cultural references you make day.
1: Yay.
0: That's right. They will not. I don't understand any of it. We actually were at a New Year's Eve party, and somebody across the table said, "Oh, look at this. We're tables 6-7.
1: I don't even know.
0: Grow up. Anyway, there you go. There's some, random, funny, weird, old things to talk about right here on Fun with Em and Dave O'Aaron. We're going to take a break, and we're going to come back with Amanda, and she's going to give us the skinny on what's going on in the daily music news.
1: Yeah. Stick around for more of the best of Em and Dave O'Aaron.

0: Welcome to the show, everybody. We'd like you to enjoy some of the funniest and most outrageous segments in this Best of Fun with Am and Davo and Aaron.
1: We're back. We're ready to go. This is Fun with Am and Davo and Aaron.
2: And now, time to party.
1: Amanda is going to take over here, and we really respected her yesterday. We made the suggestion we would do some inappropriate singing right at inappropriate times.
3: Okay.
1: Maybe we'll try again today. We'll see.
2: Okay. Oh, I'm going to sit here and be good, Amanda.
3: I'm looking forward to that.
1: It's daily music news. So, Amanda, what's going on?
3: Okay, so we've got the Beach Boys, the 60th anniversary of their iconic Pet Sounds album will be celebrated with the May 15th release of the Pet Sounds Session Highlights.
1: Okay.
3: Featuring material from the 1997 four CD box set, the Pet Sounds Sessions. Now, are you familiar with this, Dave?
1: Is it a bunch of meowing
3: and barking?
1: I think we're talking about the Beach Boys here, very highly respected band.
3: I know, but that's
1: so
3: just like,
1: I don't
3: interesting.
1: Think they would make music of just okay. Animals barking and meowing and stuff.
3: The new release contains 25 alternate tracks, a cappella versions, and tracking sessions, all of which are making their vinyl debuts. Okay. That's exciting.
1: Okay, cool.
3: Greg Allman, next month, the previously unreleased Greg Allman Band's Great As Ever Live in Philadelphia 86 will drop.
1: Okay.
3: It's only been how many years? It captures Allman's January 11th, 1986 show at the Intimate Chestnut Cabaret.
1: Ooh.
3: The 13-song set features an early version of what would become Allman's hit, I'm No Angel.
1: Okay.
3: Plus the Allman Brothers classics, like you'd expect.
1: Nice. Okay.
3: All
1: perfect,
3: right. And
1: yeah.
3: Keith Urban has been hinting at a new creative direction.
1: Oh, no.
3: And caught industry insiders off guard when he spoke at the country radio seminar in Nashville.
1: Okay.
3: He told the crowd he's working on something he's never done before. Any guesses?
1: Jazz.
3: That'd be fun. It's an album of cover songs plus one original. Is that really out of there? I don't know.
1: I don't know if it's too out of the box there. No, I don't
3: but
1: think
3: listen,
1: so.
3: It's a thematic record of yacht rock songs.
1: Oh, goodness.
3: He says, you think I'm kidding? I'm not kidding.
1: He said that. That was a quote.
3: That is a quote.
1: That was a quote, yeah.
3: We'll
1: he said
3: see
1: that.
3: When that comes about, yeah, but that's we'll all the music news I have for today.
1: Okay, perfect. Well, thank you very much, Amanda. We are going to now get ready because Aaron's up next. And what's Aaron doing?
2: He's got his joke of the day, so come on back. It's
1: like
2: going to be funny.
1: This is good because he's going classic today. A guy walks into a bar, so let's see what this is all about. Next on Fun with Am and Davo and Aaron.
3: Stick around for more of the best of Am and Davo and Aaron.

0: She's thought to be the first snake in the world to be treated through electrochemotherapy. Dr. Ian Ashpole from Chester Zoo is one of the vets taking care of Jodie.
1: Having done the procedure and having seen how she's responded, she's eating really well, she's put on weight, and she's back to her normal sort of feisty self. It's fantastic. It feels great to know that we've made an intervention which has really helped her.
0: Racism and sexism are becoming normal in the UK. That's what the Women and Equalities Minister, Bridget Phillipson, is saying. The Cabinet Minister also criticised the police for failing to tackle violence against women and girls. And Coventry City returned to top flight action for the first time in a quarter of a century. The new Premier League season kicks off at 8 p.m. with the Sky Blues away at title holders Arsenal. That's the latest from Radio News Hub. I'm Grace McIntosh.
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0: Showers will be less frequent and lighter than recent days, though some heavy downpours remain possible, most likely across Wales. Highs of 21 degrees Celsius.

0: Welcome to the show, everybody. We'd like you to enjoy some of the funniest and most outrageous segments in this Best of Fun with Em and Davo and Aaron.
1: Oh, it's always good to bring back a classic every once in a while. Eh?
2: Yeah. Absolutely.
1: Apparently, what's going to be happening on Fun with Em and Davo and Aaron right now when Aaron does his
2: joke of the day.
1: Okay, so let's find out what's going on with the guy who walks into a bar right now on the joke of the day.
2: A guy walks into a bar and asks for a free drink. Bartender says, only if you tell me a meta joke.
3: Oh.
2: The guy says, all right. A guy walks into a bar and asks for a free drink. The bartender says, this feels familiar. The guy, yeah, we're already in it. What? Then he goes, what do you do when you see a spaceman?
3: Oh.
2: Bartender, I don't know. You park, man.
1: What?
2: Bartender gives him a drink and goes, I asked for a meta joke, not a dad joke with layers.
1: Oh, what?
2: Oh, okay. Oh, figure that joke out.
3: I'm going to try.
2: That's right. I was stumped.
3: I think that's what meta means, so that you don't quite get it.
2: Yeah,
3: but you laugh because you think it might be funny.
2: That's what I came to.
0: Try to figure that joke out. That's the joke. The joke's on you.
3: Yeah, no doubt. That's classic.
0: Love it. Okay, thank you very much, Aaron.
2: I waited all week for this joke.
0: Okay, we're going to be right back because, well, first we need a little time to catch our breath. And then after that, we've got, guess what? Are we going to sing this?
4: Dave's Dating Advice.
0: Yeah, that's right. I'm going to give you some advice about dating. So stick around for that. We'll be right back.
3: Stick around for more of the best of Em and Davo and Aaron.

0: Welcome to the show, everybody. We'd like you to enjoy some of the funniest and most outrageous segments in this Best of Fun with Em and Davo and Aaron.
1: Here we go. You guys ready to sing this?
2: Oh, yeah.
1: You ready to sing? Here we go. More singing. Yeah, clear your throat. Yep. Get ready. Wash those fingers. Okay, here we go. Oh, and
3: Dave's Dating Advice.
1: On Fun with Em and Davo and Aaron. We've got advice we're going to give you, but we're going to, you know, because it's the weekend, we're going to help you guys out with some pickup lines here to start. So, and to finish. Well, let's have Aaron. Aaron, you got a good pickup line there
2: sure,
1: for our
2: absolutely.
1: Listeners? Yeah, what do you got?
2: Hey, quick question. If you were a vegetable, would you be a carrot? Because carrots are good. Mm-hmm. And you seem good too.
4: Oh, okay.
1: Okay.
4: Sure. Yeah.
1: Okay, that's.
2: I'm going home alone.
1: That was a long
4: absolutely
1: song.
4: Okay.
1: okay. Amanda, have you got something that's a little tighter than that one?
4: Are you a toaster? Because I feel like we'd pop off together.
1: Hey.
4: Pop.
1: So you're a toaster too?
4: Pop.
1: Wow.
4: Hey.
1: Okay.
5: So we're both going home single.
4: That's right.
1: Okay, it's time for my advice. And today's short and sweet. This is nice and quick. If you're gonna go back to your date's house and feed your date some date food,
4: okay,
1: make sure they're awake and aware that the food is approaching their mouth before you feed it to them.
4: Unlike me feeding
1: you while you're sleeping. And I had no idea she could fall asleep that fast, actually. So it's pretty interesting. Aaron, have you got some more pickup lines here?
2: Yes, absolutely.
1: Okay, what do you got?
2: Can you help me find my Facebook friends? Mm-hmm. She's definitely here somewhere. Let's go look together.
4: Oh, okay. Seems like an entrapment.
1: Well, it does, too.
2: You're mine now.
1: Yeah. It's like, wait a second. I'm looking for some other girl that you like or something like that. I'm helping you look for somebody else. Okay, how about this last one here to finish this whole thing off,
4: Amanda?
1: This
4: one is good. This one's good. Pay attention, okay?
1: Okay.
4: Do you like raisins?
1: No.
4: Cool, me neither. We already have so much in common.
1: Oh, that's cute. Oh. Okay, there you go. That's
4: who
1: Dave's
4: doesn't like raisins?
1: Ravens.
4: Ravens.
1: I don't like ravens,
4: who
1: really.
4: Like raisins?
1: Yeah, no, I don't eat birds. Dave's Dating Advice, that's what that was. Oh, boy. Let's see how much worse this can get. We've got Amanda up next, and apparently she knows all about sports.
5: Oh, Debra.
1: So we're going to be back in just a little bit with more fun with Em and Davo and Aaron. Don't go anywhere.
4: Stick around for more of the best of Em and Davo and Aaron.

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1: Welcome to the show, everybody. 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It's fun with Em and Dave-O and Aaron.
2: Time to turn up the volume.
3: I don't know what that was. Just making stuff up as
4: completely
3: we go along
4: unplanned.
3: Now.
4: Yeah.
3: We are back now, and we're going to hand the reins over to Amanda. She's going to entertain us here, right?
4: Yeah.
3: You're going to entertain us. Okay. She does know a little bit about some sports, but not all. So I'm interested in what she's going to be talking about today on the segment that we like to call
2: Mandatainment.
4: Well, this is where we visit iconic sports moments.
3: Okay.
4: And I try my absolute best to understand them.
3: Okay, yeah.
4: So today's historic sports moment, and I said it wrong at the beginning of the show.
3: Okay.
4: It's the Malice at the Palace.
3: Oh, not the Mallard.
4: Oh,
3: in the Pallard.
4: This might make more sense. So this 2004-ish era. First of all, I'm already concerned.
3: Okay.
4: It sounds less like sports and more like something you need to apologize to your aunt about.
3: Malice
4: at the Palace.
3: Yeah.
4: We used to go dancing at the Palace, so I can only understand.
3: We did have a bar.
2: We did
3: have a bar called the Palace, actually.
4: And there was maybe some malice.
3: Yeah, there was.
4: So apparently this is about a basketball game, you know, when those squeaky shoes and a bouncing ball and tall people doing tall things.
3: You know, I'm watching too much of that basketball. Okay.
4: March thing.
3: That's right.
4: Wacky March or something. Yeah. So everything was going normally until it was not.
3: Okay.
4: From what I can gather, there was some sort of disagreement. And by disagreement, I mean the kind where everyone suddenly forgets they're being paid to play a game and instead have arms pushing.
3: What do you mean?
4: They just are pushing each other.
3: Okay,
4: so it's
3: they're
4: like
3: pushing
4: a wrestling match or something.
3: Okay.
4: It's not basketball.
3: Oh, this
4: anymore.
3: Isn't basketball. This is we're talking about wrestling.
4: Well, I think it kind of turned into a wrestling match.
3: Oh, I see. So it was a hybrid.
4: All of a sudden, a fan throws a drink.
2: Out of nowhere.
3: Really?
4: Out of nowhere.
3: This is a wrestling match.
4: At the athletes.
3: Luckily,
4: it wasn't a chair.
3: Okay.
4: Like that would be like wrestling.
3: Yeah.
4: But it's wild because if I spill my own drink on myself, I can take a day to recover emotionally.
3: Right, stains
4: and everything.
3: Yeah.
4: But this is where things get what I can only describe as sports breaks the rules of sports.
3: Okay.
4: The players went into the crowd.
2: Fully
4: left the court.
2: No way. They entered
4: the seating area. The people were, you know, they're holding their snacks and, and you know, they're daydreaming or like what I do. And so it feels illegal that they shouldn't be doing that, right? It's strongly discouraged.
3: Okay.
4: Is that right?
3: Yeah, I believe it is. At sporting events, I think it is strongly discouraged
4: that you go
3: onto the court or the people on the court go into the stands.
4: Yeah.
3: There's no swapping.
4: So now it's more of a Maury Povich show or what was that, the one where they would fight all the time?
3: I know exactly who you're talking about.
2: Jerry Springer, that's what it was.
4: It's a live action episode of Jerry Springer.
2: There's
4: yelling, confusion, there's commentators doing that thing where they try to stay calm, but you can hear they're going, well, this wasn't expected. Security shows up and the game is basically like, you know what, let's not do this.
3: Okay.
4: A bunch of suspensions happen with the players.
3: Which I assume
4: is sports talk for everyone. Go sit quietly in your box.
3: Yeah.
4: Think about your
3: corner.
4: Behavior.
3: Yeah. In the corner. Yeah.
4: Like you just yelled in a library. You're in big, big trouble.
3: Yeah.
4: But this is what I don't understand.
3: Okay.
4: There are so many rules in sports, like so many.
3: Yeah.
4: You know, lines, whistles, fouls, times out.
3: Times out?
4: Touching.
3: What are times outs?
4: Isn't that times out?
3: No, it's not
4: like,
3: times out.
4: Like multiply it
3: no,
4: when you go.
3: Time outs.
4: When I used to go to get my multiplication table. Anyway, but apparently the do not enter the audience, like it's a meet and greet from Jerry Springer, is not part of the rules, or you can't do that.
3: No, that's right. You can't.
4: But players had to learn that in real time. They weren't prepped for that.
3: That's right.
4: So it's remembered as one of the wildest moments in sports history, not because of the play on the court, but because the whole thing turned into chaos with sneakers.
2: Mm-hmm. I love chaos.
4: Memories.
3: Well, you know what? I actually remember that moment.
4: Do you really?
3: Yep.
4: Yeah.
3: I remember that. And I think I saw a documentary on that. So it's very similar to the title Malice at the Palace, and there is Amanda in her attempt to try to bring sports and her knowledge of sports to what we're doing here.
4: The world.
3: So, yeah, thank you
4: You're
3: very much.
4: You're welcome,
3: for,
4: world.
3: Those were definitely a lot of fouls, I think, on that one. Oh, yeah, we're going to take a break. We're going to be right back. We've got to get deep.
5: Oh.
3: We got to get deep. We're getting
5: shallow
3: deep next.
5: Thoughts.
3: Yep, it's time for Shallow Thoughts coming up next. Philosophical Dave, Amanda, and Aaron on Fun with Em and Dave and Aaron.
4: Stick around for more of the best of Em and Dave and Aaron.

0: Welcome to the show, everybody. We'd like you to enjoy some of the funniest and most outrageous segments in this Best of Fun with Em and Dave O'Aaron. Yes, hello, and welcome back to our show. This show we call Fun with
1: Ammon
0: Devo
1: and Aaron Airhead Cheshire.
0: Now, we thought, we're always laughing. We've always got so much energy. We have to take a moment to
1: center ourselves.
0: Solace. Calm.
2: Reflection.
1: Breathing.
0: So now it's time for Shallow Thoughts with the Fun Crew. Amanda, what are your thoughts?
2: Maybe plants are farming us. We give them carbon dioxide. Suspicious.
0: Aaron, please share.
1: Spring in Canada is that one friend who texts on my way and then disappears for 3 weeks. And when they finally show up, they're still wearing winter.
2: David, what are your thoughts?
0: I searched for inner peace, but it had moved out, left a sticky note, and taken the good batteries with it. Shallow Thoughts with the Fun Crew. 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

0: Welcome to the show, everybody. We'd like you to enjoy some of the funniest and most outrageous segments in this Best of Fun with Em and Davo and Aaron.
1: Oh, we got some random funny things we need to talk about on the show
2: Let's dive in.
1: We need to talk, you guys. Okay. We need to talk, okay?
2: All right, let's do it.
1: Let's do this on Fun with Em and Davo and Aaron. Let's talk about signs. You've screwed up. Let's talk about that.
2: I got a book
3: I get out of bed, I know.
1: Oh, my goodness. Let's do this. How about you wake up wearing clothes that aren't yours?
2: Ooh, yeah. That's
1: signs
2: a good
1: you
2: night.
1: Screwed up.
3: That's what I said.
1: Amanda, you got one?
2: You start all sentences with, in my defense, unprompted.
1: Yeah. Nobody said you had to defend yourself. But, okay, how about this next one? Signs you screwed up, Aaron.
3: You receive a text back that says, fine.
2: Ooh, bad.
1: That's bad. Okay. How about your last four status updates have been from prison?
2: Oh, no.
1: That's a sign you screwed up bad. Okay. Amanda, what do you got?
2: You receive an invitation to a mandatory meeting with HR.
1: Oh, those are awful. I did my gut just up in my throat. Okay. And then how about this next one? A sign you screwed up there, Aaron.
3: Your priest tells you to gargle with holy water.
1: Oh, no. I can't believe we just said that.
2: Yeah.
1: Oh, okay. How about your group chat goes silent right after you text?
2: Oh, yeah. Silence is deadly.
1: Yeah, you know that. Okay. How about this next one here, Amanda?
2: Google suggests, can I be fired for before you even finish typing?
1: Oh, my goodness. Okay. How about this next one, Aaron?
3: Strangely, there's a horde of reporters gathering outside your office.
2: Oh, yeah, that's not
1: really?
2: Good.
3: That's going to be reported on.
1: Now, are reporters a horde or a gaggle? I think it's a gaggle of reporters. Okay, how about your lawyers? Oh, no, your lawyers have lawyers. That's terrible. Okay, how about you, Amanda?
2: You ask where your pillow is, and she points towards the couch.
1: Oh, yeah, that's big time trouble. That's big time trouble. Okay, another sign you've screwed up there, Aaron.
3: You recognize your house on Cops Live. Then the doorbell rings. Honey, can you get that?
2: That's awesome.
1: I'm gonna go to the bathroom. Okay, how about you hear, we need to talk from multiple people in one day.
2: Oh.
1: Yeah, another HR situation.
2: Terrible.
1: Let's finish it off here. The final sign that you've screwed up, Amanda.
2: You got caught.
1: You got caught, everybody. So don't get caught. Okay, that is some random funny things that we needed to talk about. We needed to talk about that today. So we're going to take a break now. And guess what? We've got the good news segment coming up next. Quite the contrast from what we just did.
3: Right.
1: We'll be back here. Fun with Em and Davo and Aaron.
2: Stick around for more of the best of Em and Davo and Aaron.

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1: The Prime Minister says Harry and Meghan's security is a private matter for them when they move back to the UK later this month. It's been 6 years since the Duke and Duchess of Sussex moved to the US. They're returning to live in a non-royal residence outside of London and will not return to their roles as working royals. Royal Observer correspondent Josh Rom says security is an important factor for the couple.
2: Of course, Prince Harry has previously

0: Papers show reckless drivers are caught reversing along the carriageway, pulling U-turns and driving backwards to reach a missed exit junction. And it's the world's oldest person's birthday. Ethel Catherine from Surrey is turning 117. From Radio News Hub, I'm Grace McIntosh.
1: Radio Works.
2: Almost one in five Brits say they have suffered an injury or accident while abroad, with many saying it spoilt their trip and even led to hospital treatment. Here's Claire Rabette from Slater and Gordon.
3: Summer holidays should be about making memories, but accidents can happen anywhere, from the airport to the hotel pool. And that's why it's important to have the right insurance, keep records of any incident and seek medical help where needed. Most importantly, people should know they still have the rights if they're injured abroad. Learn more at slatergordon.uk.
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0: Showers will be less frequent and lighter than recent days, though some heavy downpours remain possible, most likely across Wales. Highs of 21 degrees Celsius.
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Marvin Gaye. Let's get it on. I'm Colin French, playing the classic hits that were on the charts this week back in 1973. Like this one from Diana Ross, Solo, Touch Me in the Morning.

It's a natural high from Bloodstone, Diana Ross and Touch Me in the Morning, and Marvin Gaye and Let's Get It On. A big hit for the Andrews Sisters in the 40s, this time Bette Midler.

I love it every time I hear it. Heard it back in the 60s when it was first released. The BBC actually didn't allow it to be played on air. It's called The Monster Mash, and that time Bobby Boris Pickett revived in 1973. Here's Helen Reddy now and Delta Dawn.

The songs that are on the chart, sometimes on the bottom, sometimes on the top, this week back in 1973, and Billy Preston. And will it go round in circles? Here's Diamond Girl now from Seals and Croft.

Give Me Love. George Harrison, Seals and Crofts, prior to that with Diamond Girl. I think I said Seals and Crofts, but it's Seals and Crofts. And Billy Preston and Will It Go Round in Circles. He's Deep Purple now on Rewind of the 70s. It's Smoke on the Water.

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1: Hi, this is Tony Orlando. How you feel?
2: We were very happy.

Tony Lando, a demo singer back in the late 50s, he also worked as an A&R man for a record company, came out with a group called Dawn in 1973, and then Tony Lando and Dawn as he was the lead singer. Say, has anybody seen My Sweet Gypsy Rose? From Tony Lando and Dawn. This guy went solo after Simon and Garfunkel broke up. He's Coda Cram from Paul Simon.

Paul McCartney and Wings, and the theme of Live and Let Die. I'll be back in the next hour with more Rewind to the 70s. Lobo, how can I tell her?

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1: Questions remain over who will pay for the Duke and Duchess of Sussex's security when they return to the UK in a few weeks' time. Prime Minister Andy Burnham says it's a private matter and indicated that the state will not pay for the family's security. Royal Observer correspondent Josh Rom says the Sussex's recent visit to the UK proved a success.
2: As we saw in the summer, Meghan and the children were able to get in and out of the UK largely undetected for private family matters, whilst Prince Harry was still able to appear publicly and conduct charitable endeavours and his patronage commitments.
1: New Chancellor John Healey is facing a fresh challenge ahead of his first budget announcement. Official figures show government borrowing unexpectedly rose to £1.8 billion last month. That's 68% higher than a year ago. It's the UK's first national day for victims and survivors of terrorism. It's to ensure those affected are remembered and to raise awareness among the public about prevention. Travis Frayne was a victim of the Westminster Bridge attack and has been campaigning for the day for years.
3: Commemoration and memorialisation and ensuring that the public hears and sees that we haven't forgotten about these attacks and actually that we're doing something about them can be really beneficial, I think, in growing that public support and that groundswell of backing behind our counterterrorism efforts.
1: Bad news if you've been enjoying the heat this summer, as we could be in for a stormier and wetter autumn and early winter. Forecasters are predicting an unprecedented El Nino event, a natural weather pattern that occurs every 2 to 7 years and increases the risk of extreme weather. And Coventry City returned to top flight action for the first time in a quarter of a century. The new Premier League season kicks off at 8 p.m. with the Sky Blues away at title holders Arsenal.

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2: Showers will be less frequent and lighter than recent days, though some heavy downpours remain possible, most likely across Wales. Highs of 21 degrees Celsius.

0: And now back to another hour of Rewind to the 70s with Colin French.
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Rewind to the 70s, heard on great radio stations like the one you're listening to right now, and the hits that were on the charts this week back in 1973. And Al Green, Here I Am. Here's Elton John, Saturday Night's All Right for Fighting.

That's the Tower of Power. So very hard to go, Elton John, and Saturday Night's All Right for Fighting, and Al Green, Here I Am on Rewind of the 70s. A classic hit for Chicago now, feeling stronger every day.

The Doobie Brothers have long train running on Rewind to the 70s. Paul Simon, we played him in the last hour. He had two hits on the charts this week back in 1973. This was the other one, Loves Me Like a Rock.

There's got to be a morning after. That's Maureen McGovern from the Poseidon Adventure. Paul Simon and Loves Me Like a Rock. The Doobie Brothers and Long Train Running on Rewind of the 70s. Here's Johnny Taylor now in I Believe in You, a big hit this week back in 1973.

We're an American band, Grand Funk Railroad, on Rewind to the 70s. Charlie Rich had some big hits in the 60s. In 1973, he came back with this one, Behind Closed Doors, The Silver Fox, Charlie Rich.

A great talent we lost. Karen Carpenter leading the Carpenters there, and yesterday once more, Charlie Richard behind closed doors, and Grand Funk Railroad, We're an American Band. Here's Wardell and Gypsy Man.

Are You Man Enough? The Four Tops on Rewind to the 70s. I'm Colin French. I'll be back at the same time next week with more Rewind to the 70s. Till then, take care, and I'll see you on the radio. Here's a great one from the Charlie Daniels Band. This is the censored version of Uneasy Rider from 1973.

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1: Questions remain over who will pay for the Duke and Duchess of Sussex's security when they return to the UK in a few weeks' time. Prime Minister Andy Burnham says it's a private matter and indicated that the state will not pay for the family's security. Royal Observer correspondent Josh Rom says the Sussex's recent visit to the UK proved a success.
2: As we saw in the summer, Meghan and the children were able to get in and out of the UK largely undetected for private family matters, whilst Prince Harry was still able to appear publicly and conduct charitable endeavours and his patronage commitments.
1: New Chancellor John Healey is facing a fresh challenge ahead of his first budget announcement. Official figures show government borrowing unexpectedly rose to £1.8 billion last month. That's 68% higher than a year ago. It's the UK's first national day for victims and survivors of terrorism. It's to ensure those affected are remembered and to raise awareness among the public about prevention. Travis Frayne was a victim of the Westminster Bridge attack and has been campaigning for the day for years.
3: Commemoration and memorialisation and ensuring that the public hears and sees that we haven't forgotten about these attacks and actually that we're doing something about them can be really beneficial, I think, in growing that public support and that groundswell of backing behind our counter-terrorism efforts.
1: Bad news if you've been enjoying the heat this summer, as we could be in for a stormier and wetter autumn and early winter. Forecasters are predicting an unprecedented El Nino event, a natural weather pattern that occurs every 2 to 7 years and increases the risk of extreme weather. And Coventry City returned to top flight action for the first time in a quarter of a century. The new Premier League season kicks off at 8 p.m. with the Sky Blues away at title holders Arsenal. That's the latest from Radio News Hub. I'm Grace McIntosh.
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6: Less showers today, looking a bit lighter. Some heavy and thundery downpours still possible across Wales and the south of England.

0: I do apologise. I just put a crisp in my mouth. Hang on.
1: Have you really?
0: Yeah.
1: Oh, Ginge, didn't you realise we were coming on?
0: Well, I was too busy singing along and I forgot that the song was about to end.
1: Hello to Mark Farley, by the way. Nice to have you with us for a short while. Also, Nikki, who's tuned in. Mike Organ, the legend with hair, of course, in Sunny Solihull. Rubber stamp man. He's been doing rubber stamps for about 60 years.
0: I was going to say, he's never going to stop.
1: Never going to stop. Just continues, which is wonderful.
0: Do you know what I was thinking?
1: We're back,
0: though,
1: Ginge.
0: We are back. We are back with a bang. And I've missed it.
1: Have you missed it, Ginge?
0: I've missed our listeners for the last 2 weeks. I have.
1: Oh, it's good to be back. It's nice to have a little break, though, isn't it?
0: It is nice to have a break. And we went to see your auntie, didn't we?
1: Well, we did.
0: And it was nice to visit them. And we had a little Solero in the garden.
1: We certainly did. Anyway, a song or movie for gossip. The Cat in the Chit Chat.
0: Talking 9 to 5.
1: Oh, yeah, you like to sing. I forgot about that, Ginge. Whispers are doing it for themselves.
0: Rabbit. Yep.
1: Rabbit. Chinese whisper.
0: Like a scandal in the wind.
1: Whisper act.
0: I talk the line.
1: I heard it through the grapevine.
0: That's the actual song.
1: It is, yeah, absolutely.
0: They had to think hard about that one, have they?
1: No.
0: Anything by hearsay.
1: That was my suggestion.
0: Well done.
1: Some like it hot gossip.
0: Nothing really chatters to me.
1: Shake, tattle and roll.
0: A rumour with a view.
1: Chat on a hot tin roof.
0: The Mad Chatter's Tea Party.
1: Chatter's Delight.
0: This, and that's the way I like it.
1: Yeah, because the song is called That's the Way I Like It. That's the way, I like it,
0: This and that's the way I like it,
1: Long talk, Sally. This is what we like in real life, by the way.
0: It is.
1: When I say real life, behind the scenes.
0: IRL.
1: IRL.
0: Yeah,
1: in real life. Oh, it's all code now, isn't it?
0: It is. Charlie, when he's messaging his mate, he goes something about, well, WTF, we all know what that means, but it's like, instead of saying OK, they just put K, the letter K.
1: The letter K. And I'm called bro now.
0: Oh, and RN.
1: RN.
0: Right now.
1: I mean, I just wouldn't have a clue. I wouldn't have a clue. Terrible, isn't it, really?
0: In my day, the furthest we got was an L, and then an 8 in the middle, and then an R.
1: Later, exactly. I remember that.
0: That was hip in the day.
1: Now
0: it's all coded. You couldn't understand what they were talking about, even if you tried.
1: No, not at all. Anyway, keep it here, it's Ginger and Nuts. We're live for the next 2 hours. Well, less than that now.
0: It is.
1: Ooh.
0: A bit of dramatic music. 1 hour and 53 minutes.
1: Oh, yes. We'll play Sam Gets Lyrical next.

0: bit of Terry and June.
1: I love Terry and June.
0: Terry and June are just brilliant, aren't they?
1: They are.
0: Anyway, time for Sam Gets Lyrical.
2: Sam Gets Lyrical, Lyrical.
0: We're making it a little bit harder. She's speaking the lyrics of a famous song, but what is this one?
3: We'll be together again. I've been waiting for a long time.
1: No. Oh. She's been waiting a long time. About 2 weeks.
0: 2 weeks, all right. Yeah. So what was it again?
3: We'll be together again. I've been waiting for a long time.
0: Time.
1: Time. We've waited a long time.
0: Now, the new Spider-Man movie, okay. Brand New Day.
1: Which we haven't seen yet.
0: No, but it's passed $2 billion or globally already.
1: I can't believe it.
0: $2 billion.
1: I think it broke the record. If I remember seeing something, an article, it broke the record in the first weekend. Like, it surpassed the previous film, and also, I think it surpassed the Marvel, one of the Avengers films that was, like, the biggest globally. It passed that in the first weekend.
0: Well, remember Titanic? Titanic, I think, if I remember rightly, was around about 2.26 billion.
1: Oh, get you. Blimey, was that off the top of your head, was it?
0: It was, Ginge. Well, and it could pass that.
1: It could do, because at the moment...
0: Which is just amazing, isn't it, really?
1: It's the eighth biggest film of all time. And it's the second fastest to reach 2 billion after Endgame. There you go. So Endgame was the Avengers one. So this is the second fastest. So obviously Endgame got to 2 billion first. But I think Spider-Man surpassed how much Endgame made in the opening weekend. I think Spider-Man got more of that.
0: Well, just in the UK and Ireland, 78.19 million in 19 days.
1: There you go. Look at that. I mean, I do want to watch it, but I've been told I need to watch the other one first, otherwise I won't have a Scooby-Doo what's going on. So I need to catch up with the other ones, then we can go and watch that one.
0: Or wait for it to come out on TV.
1: Or wait for it to come on to Sky Movies, yes. I can watch it in the privacy of my own home.
0: A lot easier, isn't it, than all them people hanging
1: and
0: around
1: you. I can go to Aldi and buy a big bag of popcorn for a fraction of the price they charge in the city. £7! I paid for popcorn the other day. £7.
0: Yeah, but you didn't have to pay to get in.
1: No, I didn't. It was free to get in, so that was
0: amazing.
1: Okay. And the parking was only a quid. But it's still extortion when you think I could have gone to the shop and took a bag in with me and it would have cost me about £1.20.
0: But the question is, why didn't you?
1: Well, because I ran out of time and I didn't have time to go to the shop before.
0: There you go, then.
1: I had to walk the dog.
0: To walk the dog. Don't forget, if you want to get in touch with us... If you want to get in touch with us today, at Ginger and Nuts, or, of course, gingerandnutslive@gmail.com. We look forward to hearing from you. We really do. This is a nice song. It's called Love Song.

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1: Oh boy.

0: Bit of man child, Sabrina Carpenter.
1: You're a bit of a man child.
0: What do you mean?
1: Well, you'd forget to do things if I didn't tell you, wouldn't you?
0: Is that what man child means?
1: Well, she's saying he's a man child because he needs looking after.
0: Well, I need looking after.
1: Yeah, so you're a man child.
0: Thank you.
1: No problem.
0: Just call me man child from now on,
1: I will
0: then.
1: Do.
0: Okay, I'm liking it. Now, TV remote controls can be dirtier than toilet seats, apparently.
1: I can understand that. People picking their nose and then picking up the remote, scratching their bum.
0: What are you looking at me like that for, June?
1: Well, they can host up to 15 times more bacteria. I bet you if we swabbed our toilet seat and then swabbed our remote control, wouldn't it be interesting to see which one is actually dirtier?
0: I don't know how you work it out, though. I don't know how you swab it.
1: Well, you swab it and then they do something, don't they? And it's how many bacteria per, like, a surface area,
0: yeah.
1: Isn't it? And you'd be... But the problem is, you see, like...
0: Are we dirty, Ginge? You know, is that what you're trying to say?
1: What I'm trying to say is when you go to the toilet... Usually the toilet seat's always clean, isn't it? But you wash your hands after the toilet. But then you go
0: but
1: about...
0: But not everybody does, do
1: but
0: they?
1: But not everybody does, no. So straight away, somebody's gone to the toilet, they've washed their hands, then they're picking up the remote, there's bacteria. Then, just from touching other things...
0: Mm.
1: And then you touch the remote. Oh, change the channel, will you, Darren? And then, there you go, bacteria's on the remote.
0: Apparently scientists say there are major germ collection points...
1: They are, I suppose, in between the little buttons as well, you see. Germs and bacteria get in there, don't they? Stay wedged in.
0: Wedged in.
1: It happens.
0: Nothing like a wedgie. Oh, sad news, by the way. Frank Beard, drummer for ZZ Top, died earlier this week, age 77.
1: But he was surrounded by his family, which is nice, wasn't it?
0: Absolutely.
1: So...
0: He'd been drumming for the band for over 50 years.
1: I can't believe that. I mean,
0: ZZ
1: that's a lot
0: Top.
1: Of drumming.
0: I'm trying to think one of their songs, actually, ZZ Top. I'm sure my dad, who'll be listening, he'll tell me.
1: Yeah, he'll send a message.
0: But they had some great, great hits. Really,
1: obviously just none that you can remember the name of.
0: No, but they had huge beards. Even though he's called Frank Beard, he had a huge beard, Ginge.
1: Did he have a huge beard?
0: Oh, it was a whopper.
1: Okay.
0: It really was.
1: They were formed in 1969.
0: Thank you. Where you got that fact from?
1: Well, just off the top of my head.
0: Oh, is it really?
1: Yeah.
0: Okay.
1: Before I was born. So you were in the original lineup.
0: No.
1: I mean, he was in the original lineup.
0: Yeah, I know. That's what I'm saying.
1: I mean, so many bands now.
0: Frank Beard, very famous.
1: They come, like, they start off, then they come back. Hang on, Jakey John's just messaged. They come back, and then there's somebody else in there. And the original is never the same, is it?
0: No.
1: The fact that he was still there, very good. Give me all your loving.
0: Give me all your loving.
1: Oh, your hugs and kisses too.
0: I don't think it was that one.
1: Oh. I'm gonna have to Google it now.
0: Google it.
1: Are you sure it wasn't? Give me all your loving. Oh, your hugs and kisses too.
0: It might have had the da da da da da in there, Jim, but I don't know if those were the lyrics. To be perfectly honest, but talking to lyrics.
2: Gets lyrical.
0: She's speaking the lyrics of a famous song, but what is this one?
3: We'll be together again. I've been waiting for a long time.
0: You've only got half an hour. Oh, half an hour to get him in. We've had quite a few suggestions coming in already. Quite a few of them are right, which is quite good. So,
1: thank you. Hot off the press.
0: Oh, here we go. Oh, wrecking my headphones. All right then, okay. That'll do, Ginge. Feedback.
1: Feedback
0: alert. Just because you found the
1: thank
0: song.
1: Thank you. And I knew it was that line.
0: You were
1: it?
0: Right.
1: Thank you very much. I was right.
0: There you go. All right, you happy now?
1: Well, I kind of just wanted to confirm for myself that I was singing the right one.
0: Yeah.
1: That's what it was.
0: Of course you did. All right, keep it here. Ginger and Nuts live. Just want to get one up all the time, don't you? That's all you want to do. One up. You're winning, Ginge. Slurp your tea.

0: bam, bam, bam.
1: That's Sienna Spyro, is it?
2: Sienna Spyro. She's had a fantastic year, she has. She's had some lovely songs. There's one out at the moment, a new song. Is really good.
1: I like
2: really
1: her. Like she's got a nice voice, hasn't she?
2: Yeah, she's very nice voice.
1: By the way, let's do this, Ginge. Famously furry.
2: Okay.
1: Hank Marvin and the 5 o'clock shadows.
2: Okay.
1: Yeah, Hank Marvin was in the shadow. It should be Cliff Richard, really. Yeah. And the 5 o'clock shadows.
2: Sigourney Beaver.
1: I like that. Chinchilla
2: Beaver.
1: Black. Chinchilla Black.
2: Barack Obama.
1: Mariah Carey.
2: Fluffy, the Vampire Slayer.
1: Vin Weasel.
2: Vin Weasel. Miss Wiggy.
1: Vidal Baboon.
2: Spaniel Craig.
1: Ewok Powell.
2: Sheep.
1: Shrew Barrymore.
2: Oh, Pussy Galore.
1: Kenny Dogleash.
2: Kenny Dogleash. That's a good one. Ted Sheeran.
1: Big horny beaver.
2: There's lots of beavers.
1: Yeah, but that should be Sigourney Weaver, shouldn't it, really? But big horny beaver.
2: No, but Sigourney Beaver we've already had.
1: Yeah, but
2: so that's quite clever, isn't it? Big horny beaver.
1: I like that one.
2: The Beagles.
1: Spaniel Radcliffe.
2: Timmy Mullet.
1: The Mice Age.
2: Fanny Dyer. What's furry about a fanny?
1: Well. Yeah, absolutely. If you can think of any other famously furry people, then do get in touch with us. We'd love to hear from you. I like doing those, Ginge.
2: They're quite funny.
1: They are very good.
2: We need to do Sam Gets Lyrical again.
1: You can't at the moment because I'm on the system.
2: Oh, okay. You're on the system.
1: Yeah.
2: Maybe in a bit.
1: I've just played it, Ginge, before.
2: Did you?
1: Yeah, I did.
2: Oh, well done.
1: I'm glad you're listening.
2: I'm tuned in.
1: If you want to get in touch with us, at Ginger and Nuts, or of course, gingerandnutslive@gmail.com. We look forward to hearing from you. Right, now, the reason I'm playing on a different system, Ginge, is because we're going to do a double whammy.
2: We are. Is it a Gingy's double whammy?
1: It's a Gingy's double whammy, but it's with a twist, isn't it?
2: It is. It's not two songs from the same artist. It's two songs from the same genre.
1: So, there we go. So, shall we do it now then, Ginge?
2: Yeah, let's do it. Let's do it.
3: Gingy's double whammy.
1: That's right. A little bit of reggae.

0: Before that, Bob Marley and the Wailers with Buffalo Soldier.
1: Nice double whammy. Bit of reggae.
0: Double whammy of reggae. I know. We don't normally play reggae.
1: We don't.
0: So I thought we'd squeeze two in today, which is quite nice. Ginger's double whammy, of course. And you never know, there might be another double whammy a little bit later on.
1: Don't get you. Timmy,
0: watch out. I know.
1: You're spoiling us.
0: The production. There's a new summer trend, Ginge.
1: There is. Donna meat. Do I need to say any more?
0: Well, you can do, Ginge.
1: Well, we've all gone Donna meat mad. This, apparently. Searches for Donna on barbecues are up by 5,000%.
0: Donna meat sales is up by 380%.
1: Because apparently what they're saying is families are looking for a cheaper barbecue option, and apparently Donna meat is a cheaper one. And there's lots of celebrities that are kebab fans, and they've all been sharing pictures of their own kebabs, and it set everybody off.
0: I like a nice kebab. Not all the time.
1: No,
0: but like
1: you
0: kind
1: eat them all the time.
0: Once every 6 months, I like a nice juicy kebab that's oozing with chilli and all
1: you have all the salad, didn't you?
0: I have all the salad. I have it all. It's oozing. You can't pick it up.
1: No.
0: There's no way you can just like pick it up and eat it, because it'll just fall out.
1: But
0: nice.
1: On the barbecue, what they're saying is 3 to 4 minutes on each side.
0: Is that what they're saying, Ginge?
1: That's perfect. Perfect.
0: Where can you buy Donna meat from?
1: I don't know. This is what I'm confused by, because I've always just thought of it in the chip shop on the skewer, spinning round, cooking.
0: Yeah.
1: But maybe you can buy. I mean, I think you can. I know Farm Foods, I think. Obviously, there are other supermarkets, but I'm sure Farm Foods sell it. But I don't know whether it's a whole, like, cylinder of it, or whether it's already chopped up Donna meat and you just warm it up in the microwave. I don't know. We need to investigate, because we've got a barbecue sat out there doing nothing.
0: Yeah, we need to do it, Ginge.
1: Yeah,
0: we need
1: let's give
0: to get
1: it
0: something
1: a try.
0: On the barbie. And
1: we
0: we're officially.
1: Buy a gas bottle first, though.
0: Yeah, we're officially. What happened to the old kind of just light it yourself?
1: Well, yeah, charcoal barbecue. Bring back them.
0: Much better. Now we're officially morning people. 68% of us say we're morning people.
1: Well, 32% of us say nothing good happens before coffee.
0: Which is true.
1: Well, I ain't a coffee drinker, so. But I do like a cup of tea first thing in the morning, and things do seem better once you've had a bit of caffeine.
0: 29% send messages before 7:30 a.m.
1: And 20% of us are singing in the shower.
0: God.
1: I like to have a sing. Sometimes it's in my head.
0: 14% go for a run before breakfast.
1: Oh, no,
0: I mean, what's
1: you.
0: All that about,
1: Jim? I don't go for a run at any point of the day.
0: I know.
1: Before breakfast.
0: Before breakfast.
1: And 87% say music helps and feel energised. Now, can I just say, I agree with that, because when I'm walking the dog, if I've got music in my ear, I do tend to sort of like, I could keep going. Because
0: I'll tell
1: I'm listening
0: you,
1: to the songs and I'm singing along sometimes.
0: All right,
1: and
0: then.
1: Keeps me going. So I do agree with that. It does make you feel more energised.
0: Anyway, time for Sam Gets Lyrical.
2: Sam gets lyrical, lyrical.
0: She's speaking the lyrics of a famous song, but what is this song?
3: We'll be together again. I've been waiting for a long time.
1: Now, do you know, when you first played it,
0: yeah,
1: I hadn't got a Scooby-Doo, right? Now somebody's got it right. Well, many people have got it right. But when Cheeky John messaged with the answer and you said, yes, he's got it right. Now when you play it, I'm singing it in my head.
0: Yeah.
1: It's funny, isn't
0: it's
1: it?
0: It's quite easy, isn't it? Yeah.
1: Once you know, you know.
0: That's it. Do you know, by the way, listeners? Do you know if
1: Let
0: you do?
1: Let us know. You can add your name on the wheel.
0: @GingerAndNuts.

0: Gotta get right back to where we started from.
1: You can't beat a bit of Sunita, can you?
0: You can't. You certainly can't. She gets everywhere. I always remember that X Factor when she came out.
1: Oh, with the leaves on. Simon Cowell's face was a picture, wasn't it?
0: Absolutely terrible. We're going to talk about Strictly Come Dancing in a short while. But first of all, we've been stumping a few people, but quite a few people have got it right. Sam gets lyrical.
2: Gets lyrical, lyrical.
0: She spoke the lyrics of a famous song.
3: We'll be together again. I've been waiting for a long time.
0: It was, of course, Erasure.
1: Yes.
0: Stop.
1: We'll be together again.
0: I've been waiting for a long time. Spin the wheel, Ginge.
1: I'm spinning it.
0: Let's see who who's going to win this week.
1: It's only Cheeky John.
0: Cheeky John?
1: Cheeky John's in.
0: That's it. Spin it again.
1: Spin it again.
0: Yeah, because he's won many times, he has, hasn't he?
1: He's never had the certificate, though, has he?
0: Not the...
1: Still waiting. Not the new one.
0: Not the new one.
1: Oh. David. Get in touch with your address. We'll get one sent out to you.
0: There you go. Now, Strictly Come Dancing, Ginge.
1: I'm very excited, but I'm also a bit disappointed. Because there's a few in there that I ain't got a clue who they are.
0: Well, the Strictly Come Dancing rehearsals are on the way, or underway.
1: They are. I've also applied for my free tickets, which I do every year, and I'm never successful.
0: So who's going to be in Strictly this year? This is the question.
1: Delta Goodrum.
0: Which I know, she's a great singer.
1: Yeah, great singer from Australia.
0: Yes, true.
1: Very good. Danny Dyer's coming back. Now, Danny Dyer had to pull out last year because she got an injury. She was gutted, but she's back. She's back for again.
0: Great.
1: So hopefully she will do really well. You got Jamie Winston, Ray Winston's daughter.
0: Oh, okay.
1: She's in it. Sean Wright Phillips.
0: Who's that?
1: That's Ian Wright's son, footballer, ex-footballer.
0: Are they sons and daughters of famous people, are
1: you've
0: they?
1: You've got Lacey Turner. Now, we know her. She played Stacey in EastEnders. But this is where it gets a bit messy for me because I don't really know any of these. Chris Appleton, Cash Mercer, Bethany Antonia, Graham Hall, Lawrence Robb, Tabby Stocker. She's an Olympian. And John Nellis. And also Dame Sarah Story. Now, she's only got one arm. She's a Paralympian. So that'd be good to see how she can... Because we've had people with disabilities before,
0: haven't
1: we?
0: They've had a blind person, they've had a deaf person.
1: We've had a person with only one leg.
0: Now it's one arm.
1: The only other person that I do know is Will Best. He's famous for presenting Big Brother.
0: Oh, was he?
1: With AJ Adudu. But like, there's quite a few that I just don't know. But you never know, they could be really good.
0: The live shows begin next month, by the way.
1: They do. It's so exciting. Because you know what? As soon as that starts, you're on your way to Christmas.
0: You are
1: because
0: on your way to
1: Christmas.
0: Because
1: by the time it finishes the week before Christmas. So exciting.
0: Well, for some.
1: You love it.
0: Not for
1: you
0: others.
1: You love watching Strictly on a Saturday. You got right into it last year.
0: I did. I have to.
1: I came down and he was ready and waiting. He got it paused, waiting for me.
0: I have to endure it.
1: You don't have to endure nothing.
0: I do, Jim.
1: You love it.
0: Now, Sam gets lyrical for the second hour. Here we go.
3: Inside, everyone hides one desire.
0: Oh.
1: One desire.
0: What are these lyrics?
3: Everyone hides one desire.
1: So they do, apparently.
0: There you go. That's another tricky one.
1: Oh.
0: Inside, everyone hides one desire.
1: I thought, first week back after our mini break, you might have gone easy on them, but you haven't. You've making them super duper hard.
0: Well,
1: back with a bang.
0: Back with a bang, absolutely. Now, on TikTok, there was a singer called Twinnie.
1: Oh!
0: And she's a bit of a country singer. And I did say I'd play her song.
1: Have you spoken to her?
0: I've messaged her.
1: Oh, well done. Okay. You didn't just like randomly like a weirdo. Go on, I'll play your song. Have you spoke to her and confirmed it's okay?
0: It's okay. It's called Wild One. And I really liked it, you see. I thought this could have been a Diana review, you know what I mean?
1: Blimey, you're trying to pinch her job.
0: I'm pinching Diana's job. I'm no good at reviewing anything, to be honest. But
1: you can't remember the words for starters.
0: But it's a good song. It's a really good
1: well,
0: song.
1: Well, we're trusting you then now.
0: Okay. It's by Twinnie and it's called Wild One, right here on Ginger and Nuts. Enjoy this one. Let us know what you think.

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1: The Duchess of Sussex could make a return to acting once she and her family have moved back to the UK, Grace McIntosh reports.
2: First reported by an Australian news website, Meghan is said to have been offered a role in an upcoming project based in the UK, though no further details have been confirmed. The former Suits star quit acting when she and Harry got married in 2018, but has still been on screens in her lifestyle show With Love, Meghan. The couple will return to the UK in a few weeks' time and live in a non-royal residence outside of London.
1: We're being warned that over the upcoming autumn and winter seasons, the UK is set to experience more storms and rain caused by an unprecedented El Niño event. El Niño impacts global rainfall patterns and average temperatures and is declared when sea temperatures in the tropical eastern Pacific rise 0.5 degrees Celsius above the long-term average. The funeral of 17-year-old Joe Carthy has taken place in County Kildare following the M9 crash which claimed the lives of five teenagers. Meanwhile, a vigil is planned in Carlow tonight for the family seriously injured in the collision. Today marks the first national day for victims and survivors of terrorism in the UK.
3: Counterterrorism is not just the responsibility of the police and of the security services. This is something that actually, if we look at its core as a safeguarding issue, this is something that we all have a responsibility to play in looking out for one another. And I think it's really, really important that the public recognise that.
1: That's Travis Frayne, who is a victim of the Westminster Bridge attack and who's been campaigning for years for the National Day. Prime Minister Andy Burnham is deploying Whitehall officials to mayor's offices as part of his bid to shift powers out of Westminster. The pilot scheme, which is due to start this autumn, will see between 5 and 10 civil servants seconded per mayoral authority. And Royal Mail has missed its delivery targets again, despite reporting an overall improvement. Royal Mail says performance is getting better and aims to meet the targets by May 2027. That's the latest from Radio News Hub. I'm Ben Monse.
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6: This is your weather update.
1: Less showers today, looking a bit lighter. Some heavy and thundery downpours still possible across Wales and the south of England. Northern Ireland turning drier, highs of 21 degrees.
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8: From the creators of The Hangover comes raunchy new comedy Spa Weekend, out in cinemas Friday, 21st of August. Featuring a star-studded cast, the film follows a friend group whose relaxing spa weekend quickly spirals into chaos when their train wreck friend joins them.
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8: The latest live-action adaptation comes from the Looney Tunes universe with the release of Coyote vs. Acme, also out in cinemas on the 21st. Wile E. Coyote decides to sue the Acme Corporation after their products endlessly backfire in his pursuit of the Roadrunner. Will Forte plays his lawyer and was over the moon to join the Looney Tunes universe.
12: I grew up watching the Looney Tunes. These were like old friends, so it was just an honor to be in this movie.
8: And finally, in the horror realm, there are two new releases this week: sexy slasher film Teenage Sex and Death at Camp Miasma, and the sixth installment of Insidious: Out of the Further. They're both in cinemas on Friday as well. That's your latest entertainment roundup.
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And so we're up and running with another classic chart rundown with me, Dave Marley. Today we're concentrating on the chart from July of 1989. Down from last week's number 12 to this week's number 20 was Guns N' Roses with a re-entry of Sweet Child of Mine. Down from last week's 17 to this week's 19, Clannad featuring Bono in A Lifetime. And a brand new entry at this week's number 18 was Ain't Nobody from Rufus and Chaka Khan, the 89 remix. And it's down from last week's number 10 to this week's

0: And so it's a fall of seven spaces from last week's number 9 to this week's 16 for D-Mob featuring LRS. And it's time to get funky. We're counting down the top 20 of July 1989. And at this week's
1: number 15,
0: it's a remix for M and Pop Music.

0: Brand new entry of this week's number 15 for M and Pop Music 89. And it falls down 9 spaces from last week's number 5 to this week's
1: number 14
0: for Jason Donovan.

0: And so it's a fall of 9 spaces from last week's number 5 to this week's 14. Jason Donovan and Sealed With A Kiss. Down from last week's number 6 to this week's 13 for Sunita. And right back where we started. And a brand new entry at this week's
1: number 12
0: for Sonia.

0: And so a brand new entry at this week's number 12 for Sonia, You'll Never Stop Me From Loving You. And at this week's
1: number 11,
0: it's a non-mover for Double Trouble and the Rebel MC.
2: No matter what the people say, these sounds lead the way.

And so a non-mover at this week's number 11 for Double Trouble and the Rebel MC with Just Keep Rocking as we step inside the top 10 of July 1989. A brand new entry for Guns N' Roses at number 10 with Patience. And it's down from last week's number 7 to this week's... Number

0: And so Cyndi Lauper falls down two spaces from last week's number 7 to this week's number 9 with I Drove All Night. And at this week's
1: number 8,
0: it falls down four spaces from last week's number 4 for you too.

0: And so a fall of four spaces from last week's number four to this week's number eight, U2 and All I Want Is You. And it climbs from last week's number 13 to this week's
1: number seven
0: for Queen.

0: And so Queen climbed six spaces from last week's 13 to this week's number 7 with Breakthrough. We're counting down the top 20 of July 1989. And it's a climber of two spaces at this week's
1: number 6.
0: It's Gladys Knight.

0: And so it climbs two spaces from last week's number 8 to this week's number 6, Gladys Knight with the theme tune to License to Kill. We're counting down the top 20 of July 1989, and at this week's
1: number 5,
0: it's a brand new entry for the Pet Shop Boys.

0: And so a brand new entry at this week's number five for the Pet Shop Boys, and it's all right. We're one track away from the top three of July 1989, and it falls down two spaces from last week's number two to this week's
1: number four
0: for Prince.
2: Oh, I got a live one here.

0: enema.
1: And so it's a fall of two spaces from last week's number two to this week's number four, Prince and Bat Dance, as we step inside the top three of July 1989. And it's a climber from last week's number 19 to this week's
2: number three
1: for the London Boys.

0: So it's a massive climb of 16 spaces from last week's 19 to this week's number 3 for the London Boys and London Knights. We're one track away from finding out what was number 1 in July of 1989. And it rises one space from last week's number 3 to this week's
1: number 2
0: for the beautiful South.

0: And so a climb of one space from last week's number three to this week's number two for The Beautiful South and Song for Whoever. We're moments away from finding out what was number one in July of 1989. Before we do, let's recap on the top 10. So a brand new entry at this week's number 10 for Guns N' Roses and Patience. Down from last week's number seven to this week's number nine, Cyndi Lauper, I Drove All Night. Down from last week's number four to this week's number eight, for U2, All I Want Is You. It's a climb from last week's number 13 to this week's 7 for Queen and Breakthrough, and a climb of two spaces from last week's 8 to this week's number 6, Gladys Knight and License to Kill. A brand new entry at this week's number 5 for the Pet Shop Boys and It's Alright, and it's down two spaces from last week's number 2 to this week's 4 for Prince and Bat Dance. Inside the top 3, a climb from last week's number 19 to this week's number 3, London Boys and London Nights, and a climb of one space from last week's number 3 to this week's number 2. You just heard The Beautiful South and Song for Whoever, the track that was number 1 in July of 1989.
1: Britain's number 1.
0: It's Soul to Soul and Back to Life. I'll see you next time.

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1: The Duchess of Sussex could make a return to acting once she and her family have moved back to the UK, Grace McIntosh reports.
2: First reported by an Australian news website, Meghan is said to have been offered a role in an upcoming project based in the UK, though no further details have been confirmed. The former suit star quit acting when she and Harry got married in 2018, but has still been on screens in her lifestyle show With Love, Meghan. The couple will return to the UK in a few weeks' time and live in a non-royal residence outside of London.
1: We're being warned that over the upcoming autumn and winter seasons, the UK is set to experience more storms and rain caused by an unprecedented El Niño event. El Niño impacts global rainfall patterns and average temperatures and is declared when sea temperatures in the tropical eastern Pacific rise 0.5 degrees Celsius above the long-term average. The funeral of 17-year-old Joe Carthy has taken place in County Kildare following the M9 crash which claimed the lives of five teenagers. Meanwhile, a vigil is planned in Carlow tonight for the family seriously injured in the collision. Today marks the first National Day for victims and survivors of terrorism in the UK.
3: Counterterrorism is not just the responsibility of the police and of the security services. This is something that actually, if we look at its core as a safeguarding issue, this is something that we all have a responsibility to play in looking out for one another. And I think it's really, really important that the public recognise that.
1: That's Travis Frayn, who is a victim of the Westminster Bridge attack and who's been campaigning for years for the National Day. Prime Minister Andy Burnham is deploying Whitehall officials to mayor's offices as part of his bid to shift powers out of Westminster. The pilot scheme, which is due to start this autumn, will see between 5 and 10 civil servants seconded per mayoral authority. And Royal Mail has missed its delivery targets again, despite reporting an overall improvement. Royal Mail says performance is getting better and aims to meet the targets by May 2027. That's the latest from Radio News Hub. I'm Ben Monsey.
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6: This is your weather update.
7: Most showers will fade, allowing clear spells to develop. A few showers will persist around exposed coasts, rather chilly overnight, especially in rural areas, lows of 7 degrees Celsius.
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10: Hello and welcome to a fantastic 80s show that kicks off today with the Joe Boxers.

February 1981, making it to number 12. And also from February 1981, didn't make it quite as high, but a great song nevertheless. This is Eddie Rabbit, and I Love a Rainy Night. Well, I-

Everybody knows that song from Eddie Rabbit, I Love a Rainy Night, which is surprising, really, as it only made it to number 51 in February 1981. Let's move on to September 1980 and hit song number one for ABBA. And the winner takes it all on today's 80s show.

Everybody or somebody wins something. That's a bit strange, really, isn't it? ABBA and the Winner Takes It All plays on today's 80s show, and they got to number one with that. Not a bad song at all. September 1980. Now, here is a great song. It got to number five in November 1981 for Orchestral Maneuvers in the Dark. And this is Joan of Arc.

great song. October 1981 got to number five. Orchestra Manu's in the Dark and Joan of Arc. Let's move on a few years to October 1987 and here's song number 20 now for Terence Trent D'Arby and Dance Little Sister Dance.

October 1987 for Terence Trent D'Arby and Dance, Little Sister Dance. Go back to May 1983 now and hit song number 10 for Blancmange and Blind Vision.

still sounding as good today as it did back in May 1983. Blancmange and Blind Vision. March 1986, what was at number six? I'll tell you. It was Prince and Kiss.

0: Kiss.
1: Kiss from Prince plays on today's 80s show, making it to a chart position at number 6 in March 1986. Christmas time, Merry Christmas to you, from December 1983, and hit position number 11, the Style Council, at a solid bond in your heart.

December 1983, you're number 11 for the Style Council and Solid Bond in Your Heart. Same year, but back 6 months to July. And number 12 position for the band that I saw in concert in 1983, here's The Cure.

Sadly, that song only made it to number 12 in July 1983. Still a good song, nevertheless, The Cure and Walk. This one made it to number 6, though, in July 1985 for Billy Idol. And here's A White Wedding.

Seems to get played at weddings a lot, that song. No idea why, though. It's Billy Idol's White Wedding, number 6, July 85, and number 17 in February 1989. Just making it onto the 80s show. Here's a diva and respect.

She was at number 17 in February 1989. It was a diva, and Respect. She also had a couple of other songs. Actually did not bad in the 1980s as well. Let's move on then to April 1988 and hit song number 12 for Wet, Wet, Wet and Temptation.

He was very popular in this year. Marty Polo and Wet Wet Wet, April 1988, making his highest number 12. Originally recorded by The Love Affair, who got it to number one in 1968. Here's Sandra from 1982. And this is Everlasting Love on today's 80s show.

Sadly, that's it for today's 80s show. Just time to squeeze in one more song from January 1981, making it as high as number 6 for Fred Wedlock. Thanks for your company today. Do it again at your place, same time next time.

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1: The Duke of Sussex, alongside six other high-profile figures, have been ordered to pay an initial £9.5 million towards the legal costs of the publisher of the Daily Mail. Holly Hughes has more.
2: The group lost a high court case over claims of unlawful information gathering, which were described by the judge as speculative and substantially inferential. Associated Newspapers Limited strongly denied the claims. The case is returned to the High Court for a two-day hearing over costs. Mr Justice Nick Lynn ruled the group of seven must pay £9.5 million by August the 28th, ahead of further hearings to determine the total sum.
1: It comes as the Duchess of Sussex could make a return to acting once she and her family have moved back to the UK. Harry and Meghan will return to the UK in a few weeks' time and live in a non-royal residence outside of London. The world is in for a ride as an unprecedented El Nino event is set to bring more storms and rain to the UK. Experts say it'll affect weather patterns and harvests worldwide. A major search is underway for a man reported to have fallen overboard from a cruise ship off the east coast of Scotland. HM Coast Guard says a man was reported overboard from a vessel around 36 nautical miles east of Arbroath, Angus. A man has pleaded guilty to an arson attack at a memorial wall in Golders Green, North London. It was alleged 46-year-old Ali Falahi from Ilford, East London, started a fire at the site in Limes Avenue on April 27th. And two brothers could be spared from the complications of a rare genetic condition thanks to a study. Amanda Pickney is from Genomics England, who are working with the NHS.
3: The crux of it is trying to intervene early so that we can improve outcomes for those babies and extend that impact to other family members like siblings as well.
1: The generation study is looking at whether widespread use of a screening tool should be used in the NHS. That's the latest from Radio News Hub. I'm Tanita Sims.
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5: This is your weather update.
1: Most showers will fade, allowing clear spells to develop. A few showers will persist around exposed coasts, rather chilly overnight, especially in rural areas, lows of 7 degrees Celsius. Wait.

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1: Let's go!
2: Oh, let's go indeed. Hello, you all right? Welcome to another Rewind as we delve into the archives and we take you on that musical, magical mystery tour. Today we're going to blow the dust off our Nintendo Wii's. We're going to log out of your Bebo account, remember them? As today we're shifting the gears on that timeline yet again. It's the era where the financial world is leaning on the edge of a cliff. There's a brand new gadget called the iPhone, the 3G. Oh yeah! Scientists in Switzerland were turning on a great machine, hoping they wouldn't accidentally create a black hole. Yeah. And in this week's chart, 9 go up, 24 go down. We got 5 new entries and 2 refuse to move. So without further ado, let's crack on.

kicked off at number 40 with Flo Rida. They're down 7 and Low. They were down 10 for Nickelback. And the song that you don't hear very often, and I just love it, Photograph. And Sarah Bareilles at 35. She's down 4 and the Love Song. Remember, don't call, don't text, don't email, don't do anything. It's just a little game that we're playing between me and you, all right? Nothing to win. No prizes here, you know what I mean? We're running on a very tight budget of Haribos. You know what I mean? I will give you some more clues. Before that, though, I've got to do this. The old Patti Knight classic from Cascade.

0: It was down 6 this week's 34 for Cascada. And because of the night, the old Patti Smith classic. You want some clues?
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0: Beat. See if these jog your memory a little bit. President George W. Bush had two shoes thrown at him during a press conference when he done that in Iraq. Or if you're an American, Iraq. I don't understand. The year was declared the International Year of the Potato by the UN. Yeah. Of all the things they could do, yeah, potato. And the M6, England's first motorway, was completed with the final section opening over the border into Scotland. However, the first section opened exactly 50 years earlier. So, yeah, it's about right, isn't it? Those cones, eh? It was also the year that Woolworths announced that they were in major trouble and began a closing down south. Also, MFI closed all its stores. The Olympic Games were held in Beijing. Great Britain finished fourth with 19 gold medals. Usain Bolt set a new world record of 9.69 seconds, winning the 100-meter gold medal. Michael Phelps also set the record for the most gold medals won after his win in the 200-meter butterfly swim. And the England's Highways Agency began switching off streetlights after 10 p.m. to save some money. And there was an earthquake in Lincolnshire. Yeah. It was felt across most of Britain, with several buildings suffering substantial damage. Things that happened also in this year. The Large Hadron Collider started up for the very first time. There were also fears that it could end the world. Yeah. Well, we're still here. It was the year Spotify launched. Remember that? And Google Street View started driving around. And it was the very first year that the Tesla, the Roadster, was released. And scientists in New Zealand created a tear-free onion. I don't think it caught on. Remember, don't call, don't text, don't do anything.

0: It was up 22 places this week, 33 for The Script. And We Cry, as we look back this week.
1: Together We Cry.
0: In 2008. Yeah, 2008. Who would have? Yeah, exactly.
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0: behind the gum tree.
1: I never really understood that line. We're going to drive 15 cars. Can only drive one at a time, you know. And there's only 7 days in a week, you know what I mean? I'd be with the movie stars. Nickelback, down 4 this week's 31 for the Rockstar. And it was up 12 this week's 32 for Tayo Cruz and the Sugar Babes. And She's Like a Star. So we're in 2008. How was the cost of living in 2008 then? Well, house prices saw the biggest property crash since the early 1990s. The average UK house price was around about £160,000 to £175,000, although they had fallen by 16% over the course of the year. If you was in Greater London, of course, you didn't really notice it. You're paying £295. Yeah. Average wages, you was looking around about £475 a week. The national minimum wage increased to £5.73 for workers over the age of 22. The weekly shop, a pint of milk would take you about 45p. A loaf of bread, £1.15. A dozen medium eggs, £2.20. A pack of butter was £1.10. If you was going down the pub, a pint of lager would set you back £2.75. A litre of petrol was £1.04, although it did spike to £1.20 in the summer. A Freddo was 15p. Oh, hello! And a Mars bar went up to a staggering 45p. The end of the 10p Freddo was over. But never mind, we had Adele. She's down 8. This week's number 30. And Hometown Glory.

Adele was down 8 in the Hometown Glory at number 30, but it was a new entry for Keane and Spiralling. They entered the chart at number 28 this week, 2008. So what was in the cinema in 2008? Well, we was going to see Iron Man. We went to see Twilight. We went to see Wall-E. Remember Wall-E? I loved Wall-E. Quantum of Solace. Is that the James Bond one? I think it is, isn't it? See, this is it. I don't know. We also saw the Sex and the City movie. Mamma Mia came out in this year. The Chronicles of Narnia, Prince Caspian came out in this year. Also, The Incredible Hulk. Incredible Hulk. That's what I'm trying to say. I don't know. Kung Fu Panda was also out in this year. And Harrison Ford returned his role as Indiana Jones. Slumdog Millionaire, Wallace and Gromit. And the biggest film of the year was Batman. I'm Batman. But it was more The Dark Knight, yeah. Shortly after the sad news that Heath Ledger had died that year as well. On the small screen, we was watching The X Factor. Yeah, it was series 5 of The X Factor. It was the wheel. I can't speak. It was the year that Alexandra Burke won it. Britain's Got Talent was on series 2. And it was the year that George Samson won. And Strictly Come Dancing, of course. And Tom Chambers took home the Glitterball Trophy. And Doctor Who was on series 4. It was David Tennant's final full series as a Doctor, where he was paired with Catherine Tate. But we also did see Billy Piper as well. Breaking Bad aired for the very first time. Snog, Marry, Avoid, The It Crowd and The Inbetweeners were also shown. And Peter Kay created that parody program. Peter Kay's Britain's Got the Pop Factor and possibly a new celebrity Jesus Christ superstar. Yeah. Obviously, the show was won by his character, Geraldine McQueen, who also released the song, yeah. An Ugly Betty and The Hole in the Wall. Do you remember that with Anton DeBeck? Yeah. What was that program all about? They were shown for the very first time. See, 2008 has an awful...

0: leather jacket, and the world should revolve around me. We wait all this time and then a couple of new entries. In fact, we've just had three new entries. At 28 Keane, Spiraling. 27 was Solange Knowles. Now, I believe she's a cousin, not the sister, yeah? Cousin? Cousin of Beyonce, yeah. And I decided. And at 26, Little Jackie and the world should revolve around me. We're in 2008 as we look back this week. Who's going to be number one, though? Don't go cheating. Don't do that.
1: The Rewind Chart.
0: Again, nothing to win here. We're powered by Haribos. At the moment, a Haribo Cola Cubes. 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

It was down one, this week's 25 for Duffy and Warwick Avenue on the rewind. And it was down four, this week's 24 for the Ting Tings.

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1: You saw me walking along the beach. It was freezing. 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The rocks were wet, too wet to climb, so I panicked. But you didn't. You dialed 999 and asked for the Coast Guard.
2: Coast Guard.
1: And I just want to say, whoever you are.
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4: The Duke of Sussex, alongside six other high-profile figures, have been ordered to pay an initial £9.5 million towards legal costs of the publisher of the Daily Mail. Holly Hughes has more.
5: The group lost a High Court case over claims of unlawful information gathering, which were described by the judge as speculative and substantially inferential. Associated Newspapers Limited strongly denied the claims. The case is returned to the High Court for a two-day hearing over costs. Mr Justice Nick Lynn ruled the group of seven must pay £9.5 million by August the 28th, ahead of further hearings to determine the total sum.
4: Next, vulnerable people such as young children, pregnant women and older adults should avoid eating runny eggs in cafes and restaurants because of a risk of salmonella. It comes as an outbreak has left one person dead and hundreds of others ill. Health officials say cases may be linked to eggs imported from outside of the UK. The world is in for a ride as an unprecedented El Niño event is said to bring more storms and rain to the UK. Experts say it'll affect weather patterns and harvests worldwide. Andy Burnham told victims of terrorism he stands with them at a ceremony for the inaugural National Day for Victims and Survivors of Terrorism.
6: I was determined to be with you all today to show my support and express my deep personal admiration for all of you.
4: The ceremony brought together victims, survivors and bereaved families who observed a two-minute silence. Three Argentina players have been banned for their part in a brawl at the end of last month's World Cup final against Spain, but have only been fined for displaying a Falkland Islands banner after the semi-final win over England. And Arsenal have laid down a significant statement in their bid to retain the Premier League title. They've completed the £51 million signing of England defender Ezri Konsa. That's the latest from Radio News Hub. I'm Tanita Sims.
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4: Most showers will fade overnight. A few showers will persist, though, around exposed coasts, becoming rather chilly with a few mist and fog patches forming. Lows of 7 degrees Celsius.
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as we look back this week in 2008. So what was happening in the world of sport? Well, the FA Cup went to Portsmouth. Yeah, they beat Cardiff City 1-0. The League Cup went to Spurs. They beat Chelsea 2-1. The Champions League, it was an all-English final. Man United versus Chelsea went to penalties, and Man United got it in Moscow. Premier League also went to Man United. The Championship went to West Bromwich Albion. League One, Swansea City. League Two was the MK Dons. The Conference Premier was Aldershot. Scottish Premier was Rangers. And Rangers also got a Scottish Cup. They beat the Queen of the South 3-2. In Formula One, it was one of the most dramatic finishes. We've only had a couple, which saw Lewis Hamilton secure the title on the final corner of the final lap of the Brazilian Grand Prix. So Lewis was our driver's champion for McLaren Mercedes. However, the constructors went to Ferrari. In the world of snooker, the Masters went to Mark Selby. The world champion was Ronnie O'Sullivan. And the UK champion was Sean Murphy. Over in the world of tennis, the legendary Wimbledon final between Nadal and Federer, often called the greatest tennis match ever played, it obviously went to Rafa Nadal. Yeah, for the women, it was Venus Williams. The Australian Open went to Novak Djokovic, and Maria Sharapova got that for the ladies. The French was Rafael Nadal, and Anna Ivanic got that one. And the US Open went to Roger Federer, but Serena Williams won that for the women. In the world of golf, Tiger Woods won the US Open, played on a broken leg. He tore his ACL and stress fractures as well. Trevor Immelman got the Masters. Patrick Harrington won the Open. He also got the PGA as well. And in the world of horse racing, the Derby went to New Approach and Kevin Manning on board. The Ascot Gold Cup went to Yeats and Johnny Murtagh. That was his third consecutive win. And the Grand National, Comply or Die, Timmy Murphy on board there. And the Cheltenham Gold Cup, it was the race beyond all races. Of course, it was Kato Starr versus Denman, both from the same stable. Kato Starr was the favourite, but Denman won the Cheltenham Gold Cup that year. Sam Thomas on board there. And that, my friends, colleagues, pals and chums, wraps up your world of sport for 2008.

0: It was down to this week's number 12 for Bass Hunter and All I Ever Wanted. And it was down 3 for Neo and Closer. He was at number 11, which means we've reached the number 10 spot. 10 songs. Who's number 1?
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2: Let's go!
0: Here we go then, this week, back in 2008. I can tell you, 4 go up, 3 go down. We've got 1 new entry, but 2 refuse to budge. One of these is our number 1. Could it be Katy Perry? Could it be Rihanna? What about Coldplay? Dizzy? The Verve? Kid Rock? Madcon? The Script? Could it be Jordan Sparks? Or what about Noah and the Wow? One of those is our number 1, and you'll find out in all what? 20, 25 minutes? I can tell you though.
4: Music power, power, power!
0: Who's not number 1? They're up 4. This week's number 10. Chris Martin and the boys. Otherwise, Nene's.

down to this week's number 8. It's also down to Vanilla and the Well. They're in at number 9 in 5 years' time. And we kicked off the top 10 with A Climber. They were up 4. This week's number 10 for Coldplay and Viva La Vida. And Madcon are a new entry

It's the Rewind as we look back this week, 2008. And it was up three. This week's number six.

got it, Rihanna. Up three, Disturbia, this week's number six. And the Verve return. They're up one, this week's number four.

Richard Ashcroft and the Verve and Love Is Noise. Of course, they made their comeback. Well, Richard Ashcroft made his comeback touring with Oasis last year. In the charts, they were up one, this week's number four, which means we got three songs left. And it's another climber. It's up one, this week's number three for The Script.

It's one of those songs that you don't realise you know all the words to. Script, the man who can't be moved. It's the Rewind as we look back this week, 2008. And it's a non-mover for Kid Rock.

0: of those songs that just Kid Rock all summer long. We've just done 40 to 2, don't you know? Before we reveal the worst kept secret in radio, should we count them down?
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0: Nickelback, Photograph.
2: Number 38.
0: Usher, Moving Mountains.
2: Number 37.
0: Ultra Beat, Disco Lights.
2: Number 36.
0: Busta Rhymes, We Made It.
2: Number 35.
0: Zara Bareilles, Love Song.
2: Number 34.
0: Cascada, Because the Night.
2: Number 33.
0: Script, We Cry.
2: Number 32.
0: Tayo Cruz, She's Like a Star.
2: Number 31.
0: Nickelback, Rockstar.
2: Number 30.
0: Adele, Hometown Glory.
2: Number 29.
0: Spoon, Baditude.
2: Number 28.
0: Keen, Spiraling.
2: Number 27.
0: Solange Knowles, I Decided.
2: Number 26.
0: Little Jackie, The World Should Revolve Around Me.
2: Number 25.
0: Duffy, Warwick Avenue.
2: Number 24.
0: Ting Ting's, That's Not My Name.
2: Number 23.
0: Sam Sparrow, Black and Gold.
2: Number 22.
0: Rihanna, Take a Bow.
2: Number 21.
0: Chris Brown, Forever.
2: Number 20.
0: Madonna, Give It To Me.
2: Number 19.
0: Saturday's If This Is Love.
2: Number 18.
0: Gabriella Chilmi, Sweet About Me.
2: Number 17.
0: Nelly, Body On Me.
2: Number 16.
0: Block Party, Mercury.
2: Number 15.
0: Ironic, Stay With Me.
2: Number 14.
0: Ting Ting, Shut Up And Let Me Go.
2: Number 13.
0: Ida Maria, I Like You So Much Better When You're Naked.
2: Number 12.
0: Space Hunter, All I Ever Wanted.
2: Number 11.
0: Neo, Closer.
2: Number 10.
0: Coldplay, Viva La Vida.
2: Number 9.
0: Noah and the Wow, 5 Years Time.
2: Number 8.
0: Jordan Sparks, No Air.
2: Number 7.
0: Madcon, Begging.
2: Number 6.
0: Rihanna, Disturbia.
2: Number 5.
0: Dizzy Rascal, Dance With Me.
2: Number 4.
0: Verve, Love Is Noise.
2: Number 3.
0: Script, The Man Who Can't Be Moved.
2: Number 2.
0: You just heard it, Kid Rock, All Summer Long, which can mean only one thing. Yeah, you know what it is.
2: Number 1.
0: It's Katy Perry. Until next time.

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1: Too late now.
2: Please, please, please.
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2: Oh, no.
1: Too late now.
4: Here's the goods. You take them in false bottom bag, you strap them to your body, it's up to you.
2: Look, I've changed my mind. I want out.
1: Too late now.
2: So, you're offering me a free holiday?
4: Yeah.
2: I just have to bring back something for a friend of yours.
4: That's right. You get some serious cash.
2: Right.
4: Well?
1: Not too late.
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6: The Duke of Sussex, alongside six other high-profile figures, have been ordered to pay an initial £9.5 million towards legal costs of the publisher of the Daily Mail. Holly Hughes has more.
7: Mr Justice Nick Lynn ruled the group of seven must pay £9.5 million by August the 28th, ahead of further hearings to determine the total sum. The group lost a high court case over claims of unlawful information gathering, which were described by the judge as speculative and substantially inferential. Associated Newspapers Limited strongly denied the claims.
6: Next, vulnerable people such as young children, pregnant women and older adults should avoid eating runny eggs in cafes and restaurants because of a risk of salmonella. It comes as an outbreak has left one person dead and hundreds of others ill. Health officials say cases may be linked to eggs imported from outside of the UK. The world is in for a ride as an unprecedented El Niño event is said to bring more storms and rain to the UK. Experts say it will affect weather patterns and harvests worldwide. An investigation has been launched after a 52-year-old man died while in police custody in South London. The man had been arrested in Croydon Wednesday afternoon after he failed to appear at Croydon Magistrates Court on charges of being drunk and disorderly. He became unwell while detained and officers carrying out cell checks later found him unresponsive. Andy Burnham told victims of terrorism the country stands with them at a ceremony for the inaugural National Day for Victims and Survivors of Terrorism.
8: From all of my experiences, what I do know is this. As the days pass and the world moves on, you can't. You can't. There is no closure.
6: And Premier League action is back. Coventry City returned to the Premier League tonight for the first time in 25 years. The Sky Blues face a tough opening test away to reigning champions Arsenal. That's the latest from Radio News Hub. I'm Tanita Sims.
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6: Most showers will fade overnight. A few showers will persist, though, around exposed coasts. Becoming rather chilly with a few mist and fog patches forming lows of 7 degrees Celsius.
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Hello, yes, it is the time for Music Life. How are you doing? For the next 2 hours, music news and memories for you to try and put together and guess the years. 2 hours, two different years, lots of great music, a few features, and we'll finish off each hour with a top three from the charts of this day back in the year. We'll explore what was on TV in the year, what was on in the cinemas, and in the first hour we've got our one-of-a-kind track from the year. And this week, it's from Murray Head. Yeah, I know it sounds like some sort of cliff, but it's not. It's a bloke from London. That should bring back some memories. In each hour, we'll also have our big question of the week, a useless bit of trivia for you to try and guess the answer to. And the big question for this hour is, on average, adults do this 657 times a year. What is it? Try and keep it clean. You can find out the answer before the end of this hour. So that's our menu, but what we always say is it's all about the music. And here's the first of our songs from this year. A highly energetic new wave pop anthem. It reached number 9 in the US charts and was a massive hit in the UK. Katrina and the Waves with Walking on Sunshine.

0: I'm Your Man by Wham, and that was the final song George Michael performed with Andrew Ridgeley at their Farewell Wembley concert. So we always end each hour with the top three countdown from this week in the Mystery Year, but before that, ask you to try and identify what is the number one from a short snip of the song. Here's your first listen.
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0: There you go, number one this week back in the air. Who was it and what's the song? Another listen and a clue in about 15 minutes.

Philip Bailey and Phil Collins, Easy Lover, that reached number one, and that track became Phil Collins' second solo UK number one single, and it spent 4 weeks at the top. Music all from 1 year during this hour, but what was the year? It was the year that this was in the charts.

Tears for Fears and Everybody Wants to Rule the World, and that was their seventh top 48, and it reached number two. At each hour of the show, we jump out of our mystery year just for a few minutes to take a look at something interesting that happened this week in music history. Our time for our Music Life flashback this hour is from this week in 2008. Soul icon Isaac Hayes died at the age of 65 in his Memphis home.

Isaac Hayes began his career at Stax Records in the mid-1960s, where he wrote hits for Sam and Dave, Carla Thomas and many others. By the turn of the 70s, he was a star in his own right. His 1971 hit Shaft was a chart topper in the US and a number four hit here in the UK. And in later years, he became a Rock and Roll Hall of Fame inductee and multiple Grammy winner. That is our Time of Our Music Life flashback for this week. Back to the music of our Mr. Year and Dire Straits were in the charts with this.

chicks for free. Dire Straits and Money for Nothing, at number 4 hit in this year. What a song. Still to come, music from the year by Aha, Dead or Alive, and this from Billy Idol.

0: So, do you remember that? Billy Idol with White Wedding Part 1. And I must say, I've never heard Part 2. Has anybody? But what was the year? We've been asking you to identify the number one from this week back in the year from a 1 second song snip. Here's your second listen.
1: For inspiration. For inspiration.
0: There you go. It was number one this week back in the year. And your first clue, the song became this artist's first UK number one single and remains her best-selling single in the UK. Another listen and another clue in about 10 minutes' time. This was the year that a joint French-American expedition led by Jean-Louis Michel and Robert Ballard located the final resting place of the Titanic on the floor of the Atlantic Ocean. They used an underwater robotic sled, and it was called Argo. Russia's Garry Kasparov at 22 became the youngest world chess champion ever, and Aha were in the charts with Take On Me.

0: The music video for Take On Me combined live action and pencil sketch animation, revolutionising music videos. It took over 16 weeks to complete using thousands of hand-drawn frames. In the first hour of the Tanvar Music Life each week, around this time we search out a one-of-a-kind track. It could be a one-hit wonder, something a bit unusual, or a novelty song that became a hit. And this week it's from Murray Head. See what you think to this.
1: The time of our music life. It's one of a kind.

Murrayhead with One Night in Bangkok. So the story behind it, well, it was taken from the concept album for the musical Chess. And this is a one-of-a-kind because it fused theatrical music theatre with synth-driven electronic dance music, as well as spoken word from the musical. It really was a combination completely unconventional for mainstream pop radio of that era. And that is our one-of-a-kind for this week.

Dead or Alive, You Spin Me Round Like a Record, and that featured on their second studio album, Youthquake. Our big question of the hour. On average, adults do this 657 times a year. What is it? Any idea? Well, the answer coming up before the end of this hour. Here's Harold Faltermeyer.

What a great bit of music that is. Harold Faltermeyer with Axel F, a classic instrumental theme from the film Beverly Hills Cop, and it topped the charts globally. So, how are you doing with guessing the year all this great music's from? Any closer? Well, how about some clues from what was on in the cinemas in this year? You could have been watching Rocky IV or Out of Africa, starring Robert Redford and Meryl Streep, but the biggest box office hit in this year was Back to the Future, which grossed over £308 million at the box office. Back to the music of this year, and a great song from Opus.

Opus and Life is Life, and that single was a massive European hit, topping the charts in 9 countries, and in the UK, it made it to number 6. Our big question of the hour has been, on average, adults do this 657 times a year. What is it? And the answer? Drink a cup of coffee or tea. That's me on a bad morning, to be fair.

0: Billy Ocean and Loverboy, and that reached number 15 in the charts of this year. The number one this week back in the air, what was it? Try and identify it from this.
1: For inspiration. For inspiration.
0: There you go, the final listener snip of the number one this week back in the air. And we already know that the song became this artist's first UK number one single, and it remains her best-selling single in the UK. And your final clue, the track was recorded for the film Desperately Seeking Susan. If you've had a guess or you haven't a clue, find out what it is very soon as it's time for our top three countdown. And this week back in the air, UB40 and Chrissie Hynde were at number three.

Number three, UB40 and Chrissie Hynde with I Got You Babe. And that was a massive summer hit across Europe, selling over 10 million copies worldwide. And number two, it was Madonna.

0: Number two, Madonna and Holiday, and she co-wrote the song with Stephen Bray, who also contributed to many of her other biggest hits. So that's just about it for the first hour of the Time of Our Music Life, and the year was 1985. Did you get it? Coming up in the second hour, we'll switch to hits from a different year, but first, the number one from this week back in 1985. I know we've just played Madonna, but she was at number two and number one. Madonna and Into the Groove was number one this week, back in 1985. It was spent 4 weeks at the top.
1: And you can dance.

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1: The Duke of Sussex, alongside six other high-profile figures, have been ordered to pay an initial £9.5 million towards legal costs of the publisher of the Daily Mail. Holly Hughes has more.
2: Mr Justice Nick Lynn ruled the group of seven must pay £9.5 million by August the 28th, ahead of further hearings to determine the total sum. The group lost a high court case over claims of unlawful information gathering, which were described by the judge as speculative and substantially inferential. Associated Newspapers Limited strongly denied the claims.
1: Next, vulnerable people such as young children, pregnant women and older adults should avoid eating runny eggs in cafes and restaurants because of a risk of salmonella. It comes as an outbreak has left one person dead and hundreds of others ill. Health officials say cases may be linked to eggs imported from outside of the UK. The world is in for a ride as an unprecedented El Niño event is set to bring more storms and rain to the UK. Experts say it will affect weather patterns and harvests worldwide. An investigation has been launched after a 52-year-old man died while in police custody in South London. The man had been arrested in Croydon Wednesday afternoon after he failed to appear at Croydon Magistrates Court on charges of being drunk and disorderly. He became unwell while detained and officers carrying out cell checks later found him unresponsive. Andy Burnham told victims of terrorism the country stands with them at a ceremony for the inaugural National Day for Victims and Survivors of Terrorism.
3: From all of my experiences, what I do know is this. As the days pass and the world moves on, you can't. You can't. There is no closure.
1: And Premier League action is back. Coventry City returned to the Premier League tonight for the first time in 25 years. The Sky Blues face a tough opening test away to reigning champions Arsenal. That's the latest from Radio News Hub. I'm Tanita Sims.
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6: This is your weather update.
1: Most showers will fade overnight. A few showers will persist, though, around exposed coasts, becoming rather chilly with a few mist and fog patches forming. Lows of 7 degrees Celsius.
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Welcome back. It is the second hour of the Time for Our Music Life. All the music over the next hour is from one great year in music history, and it could be any time between 1958 and 2020. We'll explore what was on TV in the air, what was on in the cinemas, and in this hour we've got a song that should have been a hit but wasn't from sometime in the year. And this week, it's from Rod Stewart. We'll also have another big question in this hour, useless bit of trivia for you to try and guess the answer to. And the answer to it will be coming up before the end of the show. So that's our menu for the second hour, and the music, well, it was certainly a good year for chart music. Here's the first of our songs from this year, the Backstreet Boys, with I Want It That Way.

Maria and Blondie, and that was the band's final number one, and it topped the chart for a single week. So we end each hour of the show with the top three countdown from this week in our mystery hour, but during the hour, ask you to try and identify what the number one is from a short snip of the song. Here's your first listen for this hour. There you go, number one on this day back in the year. Who was it and what's the song? Another listen and a clue if you need it in about 15 minutes. Our big question for this hour is, in the 18th century, a popular breakfast was this, served with cream and sugar. What is it? The answer coming up a little bit later.

Alive and Keep On Moving, and that made it to number one in this year, and it became their biggest UK single with 1.4 million chart units recorded. Music all from one year during this hour, but what was the year? It was the year that this was in the charts.

Madness and Love Struck, and that was their 26th top 40 hit, and it reached number 10. In each hour of the time of our music life, we jump out of our mystery air for a random music history flashback. And this week in 1976, here's a little piece of music history. Nick Lowe released So It Goes in August of that year as the very first single on the legendary Stiff Records label.

Nick Lowe's So It Goes record was catalogue number, appropriately enough, by one. And Stiff Records certainly weren't throwing money around. According to Wikipedia, Lowe was given just £45 to record both So It Goes and its B-side, Heart of the City. And he was accompanied only by drummer Steve Goulding. The single never made the UK charts, but it sold enough to more than repay the tiny investment and helped launch one of Britain's most influential independent record labels. Not bad for £45. Our Time for Our Music Life flashback for this week. Back to the music of our mystery now, and the New Radicals were in the charts with You Get What You Give.

Lolly with Viva La Radio, and that was her first single release, and it reached number 7, and I think it was a her. Don't forget our big question of this hour. In the 18th century, a popular breakfast was this, served with cream and sugar. What is it? Any idea? The answer coming up very soon. Still to come, music from the air by Shania Twain, Alice DJ, and this from Britney Spears.

0: So, do you remember that? Britney Spears with Sometimes, and that was her second top 40 hit in March of this year. But what was the year? We've been asking you to identify the number one this week back in the year from a short song snip. Here's your second listen. There you go. It was number one on this day back in the year. And your first clue, it was the first solo UK number one for this singer. Another listen and another clue in about 10 minutes' time. In the second hour of the Tamvan Music Live each week, we have a search around at the bottom end of the top 100 charts of the year for a song that we think is worthy of a title, a song that should have been a hit but wasn't. And this week is from Rod Stewart. See what you think to this.
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2: A song that should have been a hit but wasn't.

So there we go. That was Rod Stewart's Faith of the Heart, and it only reached number 60 in the charts. Rod Stewart, of course, began his career in the 60s with classics including Maggie May, You Wear It Well, and Sailing. During the late 1970s and 80s, he successfully moved from rock into pop and disco, and had further hits with Do You Think I'm Sexy, Baby Jane, and Every Beat of My Heart. With a career spanning more than six decades, he sold over 100 million records worldwide, and he was knighted in 2016 for services to music and charity, and remains one of Britain's most successful recording artists. Faith of My Heart, that was our song that should have been a hit, but wasn't, for this week.

One of 11 top 10 hits the group had in a five-year period, Bring It All Back. It reached number one in September of this year for S Club 7. This was the year that Discovery became the first space shuttle to dock with the International Space Station. Queen Elizabeth II formally opened the new Scottish Parliament in Edinburgh, a significant moment for Scottish devolution. And Steps were in the charts with Love's Got a Hold on My Heart.

Steps, their sixth top 40 hit, Love's Got a Hold on My Heart, and it reached number two in this year. So, how are you doing with guessing the year all this great music's from? Are you any closer? Well, how about some clues from what was on in the cinemas in this year? You could have been watching Toy Story 2, Notting Hill starring Julia Roberts and Hugh Grant, or the biggest box office hit of the year, Star Wars Episode 1, The Phantom Menace. And that grossed over £570 million worldwide at the box office. Does that help? Maybe it does, maybe it doesn't. Well, how about this from the charts of this year?

Bewitched and Blame It on the Weatherman, and that was their fourth consecutive UK number one single, making them the first girl group to have their first four singles debut at the top. The panel listen to the number one song snap coming up after this from Shania Twain.

Shania Twain, That Don't Impress Me Much, and that became her biggest single in the UK, remaining in the top 10 for 10 weeks. The number one this week back in the year, what was it? Try and identify it from this. There you go, the final listen, a short snip of the number one today back in the year. And we already know that it was the first UK solo number one for this singer. And you find a clue, it was a cover of a song originally recorded by country star Keith Whiteley. Our big question of the hour has been, in the 18th century, a popular breakfast was this, served with cream and sugar. And the answer was popcorn, yeah. Time for the top three countdown from this week in our mystery year. And at number three was Ricky Martin.

Number two, Alice DJ with Better Off Alone. And that was taken from the album Who Needs Guitars Anyway? So that's just about it for the time of our music life. And in this hour, the music was from 1999. That's just about all we've got time for. Hope you've enjoyed the music and memories from 1985 and 1999. I'll be back same time, same place next week for another 2 hours of music from Mystery Years. Thanks very much for being here over the last 2 hours. Remember, this show is nothing without you. That's why we do it. There's just time to play the number one from this week back in 1999. It was Ronan Keating with When You Say Nothing At All, and it spent 2 weeks at the top. Have a great week, look after yourself, and I'll see you next time. Here's the number one from this week in 1999.

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1: The Duke of Sussex, alongside six other high-profile figures, have been ordered to pay an initial £9.5 million towards legal costs of the publisher of the Daily Mail. The group lost a high court case over claims of unlawful information gathering. The full legal bill is still to be determined. Next, vulnerable people such as young children, pregnant women and older adults are being told to avoid eating runny eggs in cafes and restaurants because of a risk of salmonella. Andy Hoyle reports.
2: It comes after an outbreak that's left one person dead and hundreds of others ill. Health officials say cases may be linked to eggs imported from outside of the UK, which are mainly used in food service and catering. Earlier this week, the UK Health Security Agency said 207 cases of salmonella have been confirmed between August the 11th last year and August the 1st this year.
1: Next, police have launched a murder probe after a member of the public found human remains in a woodlands area in southwest London. Scotland Yard says officers are working to identify the woman. The Metropolitan Police say officers were called on the evening of August 12th after bones thought to belong to a woman aged between 25 and 45 were discovered near Padstow Walk, Feltham. Andy Burnham has pledged to consult the victims and survivors of terrorism about creating a permanent national memorial.
3: So this day does matter, as all the speakers have said. It is our way of saying that we see you, we hear you.
1: He spoke at the inaugural National Day for Victims and Survivors of Terrorism in central London. He says he stands with them. Three Argentina players have been banned for their part in a brawl at the end of last month's World Cup final against Spain, but have only been fined for displaying a Falkland Islands banner after the semi-final win over England. And comedian Jimmy Cricket's son has remembered him as a family man, a hero and a champion as he led his funeral service. That's the latest from Radio News Hub. I'm Tanita Sims.
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6: This is your weather update.
1: Most showers will fade overnight. A few showers will persist, though, around exposed coasts, becoming rather chilly with a few mist and fog patches forming. Lows of 7 degrees Celsius.
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7: Jeff Dorsett, Supersonic 70s.

So welcome along. It is Supersonic 70s. Jeff Dorsett in the deck chair for the next 60 minutes. Open up with a track from the album Can't Buy a Thrill, the wonderful Steely Dan and Reeling in the Years. And then one hit wonder, Mink DeVille, Spanish Stroll. So we've got some classic albums coming your way, Meatloaf and The Who. Best of British as well, the new feature that we have, wants you to get involved. Alan Webber's got a track on by Grateful Dead. And we've got a couple of interviews, the wonderful Ian Anderson from Jethro Tull and Graham Bonnet, he of Rainbow. And if you want to get in touch, please do so. The email is the quickest route. It is to chunkyjeff@gmail.com. chunkygeoff@gmail.com. Or you can get me on WhatsApp, 077-844-89469. Loads of great music coming your way. The 70s rain. Right, Gary Moore is out front here with Thin Lizzy.

0: Every time I play a Thin Lizzy track, I always remember going to the Southampton Guildhall. I got a gold ticket to get in there and went to the after party as well and saw Scott Gorham there. And he had this lady wrapped around him there, slashed to the waist there. And I said, "What do you do for Scott?" And she said, "I'm his perfume consultant."
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0: Now, this particular week, we are going for this particular story, 1970, Status Quo and Down the Dustpipe. We're number 12 in the UK from an album, Mark Kelly's Greasy Spoon. What a delightful name for an album. It's no exaggeration to say that this song changed the direction and the fortunes of Status Quo. Their previous releases like Picture of a Matchstick Man and Ice in the Sun all had that distinctly psychedelic feel to it. This song was written not by the group, but by a guy called Carl Grossman, an Australian musician. It was released on Pi, the label, in March of 1970. Other releases for the Quo at that time included things like In My Chair, also Mean Girl were there as well, all on Pi. They then moved

for Down the Dust Pipe there with a story, Status Quo. Great stuff. Love it there. And if you want to get in touch at any time, please do so. That's the way Alan Weber did, because he wants a Grateful Dead track from 1972. This is what we're going to play. But if you want to do the same as Alan, all you've got to do is get on that email, chunkyjeff@gmail.com, or WhatsApp 077-844-89469. So, especially for you, Alan, Grateful Dead, and you win again.

0: Nice bit of blues there. Grateful Dead. Especially for Alan Webber. You want to do the same as Alan? All you got to do, drop me a line to the email, chunkyjeff@gmail.com. That was You Win Again from Grateful Dead. Right.
1: The best of British Supersonic 70s with Jeff Dossett.
0: Now, the idea here is you get involved in this and you pick the songs. It could be a song, it could be a solo artist, it could be a group. As long as it's in the 70s and you think it qualifies for Best of British, drop us an email, usual address, or you can get us on WhatsApp, either which way you want to cut it there. Make sure you mark it Best of British and it's a song from the 70s. Like this is from the Motors. It's Best of British. It's called Airport.

0: That's a best of British. One of them we're giving you there. The song is Airport. It's the Motors.
1: Premiership Pop Quiz. Now, here's Jeff Dorsett.
0: Time for the quiz. Get some grey matter turn in here and give you the answers in about 25 minutes' time. Question number one on Supersonic 70s is a lyric. I want to know the artist and the song. This is the line. So forget all your duties and look out for those beauties. So forget all your duties and look out for those beauties. Who is it? What is it? Question number two. You've got a three-way chance on this one. Name the first Dutch group to top the US singles charts. Was it A, Focus, B, Golden Earring, or C, Shocking Blue? So which of these was the first Dutch group to top the US charts? Was it A, Focus, B, Golden Earring, or C, Shocking Blue? And question number three, in 1970, which band had a huge hit with a number written by Peter Green of Fleetwood Mac?

0: as they called it. Putting some reggae in your jeggae there. That is the wonderful Pioneers there, and Let Your Yeah Be Yeah. Well.
1: Hello, this is David Payton from Pilot, and you're listening to Jeff Dorsett.

0: That's Scotland's finest, the wonderful Pilot there. They did three terrific songs, didn't they? January, Magic, and that one, Just a Smile.
1: Jeff Dorsett, the biggest hits.
2: There's never been a decade quite like the 70s. It started with prog rock, then on to glam, and then disco, and then finished with new wave and punk. David Bowie to Philly Soul, Motown to The Clash, Slade to Barry White. With superstar interviews, classic album cuts, and stories behind the song. It's all here.
1: Jeff Dorsett. We play the heart of rock and soul.

0: Tell you what, turn out to be a one-hit wonder in the end, but I tell you what, the rule on the show here is you've got to be a one-hit wonder, make it a good one like that. The wonderful Flying Lizards and Money. Now, that's what they call a pub rock. And next time you're down at the Boozer having a few tins or a touch of the Shadow Calypso, all you've got to do is think of a song that sounds really good as a pub rock song, and we'll play it for you. We're going to go with this one. It was also done by Elvis Costello, but it was written by Nick Lowe when he was part of Brinsley Swartz. It's our pub rock.
1: Jeff Dorsett, Pub Rock, Jukebox Classics.

0: That's the Sex Pistols doing Eddie Cochran. And something else.
1: On Supersonic 70s, it's the classic album of the week.
0: Right, we're going to go to 1977 here. We're going to pick out Meatloaf from the album Bat Outta Hell. And 2 out of 3 ain't bad.

0: Over in the Oven, Bad Out of Hell, The Wonderful, Meatloaf there, and Two Out of Three Ain't Bad. Right, interview time, Ian Anderson, front guy for Jethro Tull, and we're talking very much here about albums and singles. Even at the back end of the 60s, singles were so important, and then albums took over in terms of sales. Did you get pressurized by Chrysalis in terms of, you know, we need a hit single rather than, oh, okay, you got this album out, guys, but, you know, singles are what we need?
1: Well, there was no pressurization, there was no coercion. There were polite suggestions that something that would get radio play would be useful. A hit single play is not really what we are looking for, whether in the UK, more important with MDOUA, which they come here for playing the Moomer Ultra.
0: Sure.
1: So we have a little advice. I've never been pressurized by a record label or Delta.

0: for Jethro Tull there. Let's give you the answer to the quiz, and hopefully you managed to get 3 out of 3. Question number 1 was a lyric. This was the line I gave you. So forget all your duties and look out for those beauties. Who is it? What is it? It's Queen doing Bicycle Race. Question number 2, you had a 3-way chance. Name the first Dutch group to top the US singles charts. Was it Focus, Golden Earring or Shocking Blue? It was Shocking Blue with Venus. And question number 3, in 1970, which band had a hit with a number written by Peter Green of Fleetwood Mac? We're talking Santana. Of course it was. All right. Now we're going to get into an interview with Graham Bonnet, lead singer with Rainbow, during Since You've Been Gone, talking about the song. About a month ago, I had Russ Ballard on for an interview. He spoke very highly of you. You had an association with him for a while.
1: Yes, a long time, because, Since You've Been Gone, obviously, which was his song originally back in 1970-something or other, when he wrote it and he was on Top of the Pops singing that thing, but he did it slightly different to the way we did it. We changed it a little bit, you know. There was one point when we weren't going to do it at all, you know, because I remember Cozy just saying, how can we do that? It's too poppy or whatever, you know. But it turned out to be a turning point for the band. Absolutely, we had radio. You know, whereas Rainbow didn't have any radio play at all.
0: No.
1: And suddenly we're radio friendly because of Russ, because of that one bloody song.
0: Yeah.
1: And we do it, obviously, we do it every night, and it's great to see the audience sing along with it.

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1: Vulnerable people are being urged to avoid eating runny eggs in cafes and restaurants because of a risk of salmonella, Andy Hoyle reports.
2: Earlier this week, the UK Health Security Agency said 207 cases of salmonella have been confirmed between August the 11th last year and August the 1st this year. It comes after an outbreak that's left one person dead and hundreds of others ill. Health officials say cases may be linked to eggs imported from outside of the UK, which are mainly used in food service and catering.
1: Next, the Duke of Sussex and six other high-profile figures have been ordered to pay an initial £9.5 million towards the legal costs of the publisher of the Daily Mail. The group lost a High Court case over claims of unlawful information gathering. A judge has now ruled on the first payment, with the full legal bill still to be determined. The world is in for a ride as an unprecedented El Niño event is said to bring more storms and rain to the UK. Experts say it will affect weather patterns and harvests worldwide. The Met Office says Pacific sea temperatures could rise more than 3 degrees above average, making this potentially the strongest El Niño since the 19th century. A body has been recovered during a major search and rescue operation for a man who was reported to have fallen overboard from a cruise ship off the east coast of Scotland. HM Coast Guard says a man was reported overboard from the vessel Ambition around 36 nautical miles east of Arbroath. Formal identification is yet to take place. And England have beaten Pakistan by an innings and 103 runs in the first test at Headingley. It means Joe Root celebrated his captaincy comeback with victory.
3: I think it's been a brilliant performance from the very first ball. I think having won the toss, got the chance to exploit those conditions early, and the way that we did that from the outset was excellent.
1: It gives England a dominant start to the series, with a second test against Pakistan to come next. That's the latest from Radio News Hub. I'm Tanita Sims.
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5: This is your weather update.
1: It's a mostly dry start to Saturday with sunny spells for most areas, turning increasingly cloudy across northern Scotland though, with some light rain possible, highs of 22 degrees Celsius.
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7: From the creators of The Hangover comes raunchy new comedy Spa Weekend, out in cinemas Friday, 21st of August. Featuring a star-studded cast, the film follows a friend group whose relaxing spa weekend quickly spirals into chaos when their train wreck friend joins them.
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7: The latest live-action adaptation comes from the Looney Tunes universe with the release of Coyote vs. Acme, also out in cinemas on the 21st. Wile E. Coyote decides to sue the Acme Corporation after their products endlessly backfire in his pursuit of the Roadrunner. Will Forte plays his lawyer and was over the moon to join the Looney Tunes universe.
10: I grew up watching the Looney Tunes. These were like old friends, so it was just an honor to be in this movie.
7: And finally, in the horror realm, there are two new releases this week: sexy slasher film Teenage Sex and Death at Camp Miasma, and the sixth installment of Insidious: Out of the Further. They're both in cinemas on Friday as well. That's your latest entertainment roundup.

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1: 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What will the year be today? 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
0: Bringing back the memories with Dave Marley. 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

0: And so welcome along to another classic chart rundown with me, Dave Marley. Today we're concentrating on the chart of July 1969. A brand new entry at this week's number 20 for Frank Sinatra and My Way. And you just heard a second brand new entry at this week's number 19 for Marmalade and Baby Make It Soon. And it falls down one space from last week's 17 to this week's
1: number 18
0: for Chicken Shack.

0: And so Chicken Shack fall down one space from last week's number 17 to this week's number 18 with I'd Rather Go Blind. And it's down four spaces from last week's 13 to this week's
1: number 17
0: for Jackie Wilson.

0: And so it falls four spaces from last week's 13 to this week's 17. Jackie Wilson, Your Love Keeps Lifting Me Higher and Higher. And it falls down from last week's number 10 to this week's
1: number 16
0: for Smokey Robinson and the Miracles.

0: And so down 6 spaces from last week's number 10 to this week's 16 for Smokey Robinson and the Miracles and Tracks of My Tears. And at this week's
1: number 15,
0: it's a non-mover for 8.

0: And so, brand new entry at this week's number 15 for Amen Corner and Hello Susie. And it climbs from last week's number 20 to this week's
1: number 14
0: for Scott Walker.

0: And so Scott Walker climbed six spaces from last week's number 20 to this week's 14 with Lights of Cincinnati as we continue the countdown of July 1969 down from last week's number 6 to this week's
1: number 13.
0: It's Tommy Rowe.

0: And so Tommy Rowe drops down 7 spaces from last week's number 6 to this week's 13 with Dizzy. And it's up 2 spaces from last week's 14 to this week's
1: number 12
0: for Crazy Elephant.

0: And so Crazy Elephant climbed two spaces from last week's number 14 to this week's number 12 with Gimme Gimme Good Lovin'. It's a non-mover at this week's 11 for Cliff Richard and Big Ship as we step inside the top 10 of July 1969. And at this week's
1: number 10
0: is Peter Starsted.

0: And so as we continue the countdown of the top 10 of July 1969, at this week's number 10, you just heard Peter Starsted with Frozen Orange Juice. And at this week's
1: number 9,
0: it's a non-mover for Creedence Clearwater Revival.

0: And so a non-mover at this week's number 9 for Creedence Clearwater Revival and Proud Mary. And it climbs 7 spaces from last week's number 15 to this week's
1: number 8
0: for Family Dog.

0: And so Family Dog climbed from last week's number 15 to this week's number 8 with Way of Life. And it climbs one space from last week's number 8 to this week's
1: number 7
0: for the Beach Boys.

0: And so the Beach Boys climb one space from last week's number 8 to this week's number 7 with Breakaway as we continue the chart rundown from July 1969. And at this week's
1: number 6,
0: it's a fall of 2 spaces for Booker T and the MGs.

0: And so, Booker T and the MGs fall down two spaces from last week's number four to this week's number six with Time Is Tight. And it falls down from last week's number two to this week's
1: number five
0: for the Edwin Hawkins Singers.

0: And so the Edwyn Hawkins singers dropped down from last week's number 2 to this week's number 5 with Oh Happy Day. We're one track away outside the top 3 of July 1969. And at this week's
1: number 4,
0: it falls down from last week's number 3 for Jethro Tull.

0: And so Jethro Tull falls down from last week's number three to this week's number four with Living in the Past as we step inside the top three of July 1969. And it falls down from last week's number one to this week's
1: number three
0: for the Beatles.

0: And so it falls down from last week's number one to this week's number three for the Beatles and the Ballad of John and Yoko. And it's a climber from last week's number five to this week's
1: number two
0: for Elvis Presley.

And so it's a climb of three spaces from last week's number five to this week's number two for Elvis Presley, In the Ghetto. We're moments away from finding out what was number one in July of 1969. Before we do, let's recap on the top 10. And so this week's number 10 is up from last week's 12 for Peter Starsted, Frozen Orange Juice. It's a non-mover at number 9 this week for Creedence Clearwater Revival and Proud Mary. Up from last week's number 15 to this week's number 8 for Family Dog and Way of Life. Up from last week's number 8 to this week's number 7, The Beach Boys and Breakaway. Down from last week's number 4 to this week's number 6 for Brooker T and the MGs, Time is Tight. Down from last week's number 2 to this week's number 5 for the Edwin Hawkins Singers and Oh Happy Day. Down from last week's number 3 to this week's number 4 for Jethro Tull and Living in the Past. As we step inside the top 3, down from last week's number 1, The Beatles at this week's number 3 with The Ballad of John and Yoko, and up from last week's number 5 to this week's number 2, Elvis Presley and In the Ghetto, the track that was number 1 July of 1969. Number 1. It's Thunderclap Newman, Something in the Air. I'll see you next time.

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1: A young girl has died in hospital after she was pulled from the sea in West Sussex, alongside three family members who also died. That's according to a law firm acting for the hospital and the Palestinian Forum in Britain. Six-year-old Saja Al-Kawaz had been in hospital in a critical condition since the incident. Vulnerable people such as young children, pregnant women and older adults should avoid eating runny eggs in cafes and restaurants because of a risk of salmonella, Andy Hoyle reports.
2: It comes after an outbreak that's left one person dead and hundreds of others ill. Health officials say cases may be linked to eggs imported from outside of the UK, which are mainly used in food service and catering. Earlier this week, the UK Health Security Agency said 207 cases of salmonella have been confirmed between August the 11th last year and August the 1st this year.
1: Next, the Duke of Sussex, alongside six other high-profile figures, have been ordered to pay an initial £9.5 million towards the legal costs of the publisher of the Daily Mail. The group lost a High Court case over claims of unlawful information gathering. Meanwhile, the Duchess of Sussex is in talks to make a return to acting with an appearance in Guy Ritchie's The Gentleman TV series. According to reports, Meghan may return to her former career as an actress following the news that she and the Duke of Sussex will move back to the UK later this month. Andy Burnham has pledged to consult the victims and survivors of terrorism about creating a permanent national memorial.
3: From all of my experiences, what I do know is this. As the days pass and the world moves on, you can't. There is no closure. Nothing is the same again, and every day brings pain.
1: He spoke at the inaugural National Day for Victims and Survivors of Terrorism in central London. He says he stands with them. And comedian Jimmy Cricket's son has remembered him as a family man, a hero and a champion as he led his funeral service. That's the latest from Radio News Hub. I'm Tanita Sims.
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1: It's a mostly dry start to Saturday with sunny spells for most areas, turning increasingly cloudy across northern Scotland though, with some light rain possible, highs of 22 degrees Celsius.
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Willie Nelson. And that's always on my mind. Hey, that's a good way to get out of trouble, that one. How you doing? Welcome along. It's the Love Zone, right here on your favourite radio station. So good to have you company along. It's Alec Nicol here with you for the next hour. Some great tunes to come your way. Let's head into this one. It comes from Paul Weller.

sounds quite smoochy, him, doesn't he? Richard Marx, right here and waiting. It's Love Zone right here on your favourite radio station. Always good to have you company along, you know. And I'll tell you some great music to come your way. And also a funny story or two. So I hope you will stick with me. Charlene Spiteri, lead vocals with Van Texas.

great tune that. Lionel Richie and the Commodores. And that's called Sail On. We are sailing on. We've got about 40 minutes left. I'll tell you what I've got lined up for you in this hour. I've got a great story about, well, it's not exactly a story. Think back to when you were younger. If you're in your 40s, you'll kind of get the hang of this now. Your mum used to say things, or your dad, and you used to think, yeah, right. And then years later, you've forgotten all about them. And then you hear them come up again, or you start saying them yourself. I've got 20 things that our parents used to say to us, and we didn't believe them, but we have started to say them now ourselves. Oh, yeah. Also, if you've been to the doctor and he says you need some more iron, well, for goodness sake, don't do what this man did. He gets all the iron he ever wants or needs. Don't know why he wants to do it this way, but hey, he is quite happy. So don't forget, if you want to get in contact, head on to Facebook. You can find me under The Love Zone, or head on to the main website. It's all the www.vinyldays.co.uk. And here's the lovely Adele. What a great voice she's got.

That's a Chorus and Dreams. I was just sitting there listening to that, and I like the Chorus, and I like the Fleetwood Mac version. And I'm just thinking to myself, yeah, Fleetwood Mac version wins hands down every time. Now then, here's what I was thinking. When we were younger, our parents used to say things to us, and we would think, yeah, right. So here's 20 things. I'll give you the first few. Do you remember these? Number 20, back in my day. Oh, they used to say that, yeah. Number 19, do as I say, not as I do. Number 18, always found funny. Don't make that face. If the wind changes, you'll stay like that. And I'm thinking, I'm in the house. How's that going to happen? Number 17, take your coat off or you won't feel the benefit when you go outside. Number 16, carrots make you see in the dark. Do they? Number 15, who is she? The cat's mother. Number 14, there's no such word as can't. Yeah, there is. I'll do some more a bit later, but one that just came into my head here. And maybe it was just my mum that said it, but it used to always crack me up. And it's not on the list, funny enough. You know how when you were at secondary school and you had swimming, maybe once or twice a week, you come back in and you just leave your stuff there. You forget all about it, and then it would come round swimming time again. So you would pull the stuff out and you would change the towel, but you would just leave your trunks because it didn't matter. They were going to get wet anyway when you went in the showers and then in the pool. My mum used to claim you get arthritis putting them on because they were damp. And I'm thinking to myself, right, I'm going to stick them on, and within about 30 seconds, I'll be in the shower, and they're going to get wet anyway. And then a couple of minutes later, I'm going to be in a big swimming pool with lots of water. So I'm really in trouble. But I've just noticed it's not on the list, that one. Were you told that one as well? Right then, let's get back into the music. Listen on a star. This is Rolls Royce.

0: is it true?
1: Johnny Mathis.
0: 'Cause I'm stoned in love with you.
1: And I'm stoned in love with you. Do you know that Johnny Mathis and I have one thing in common? Very true. We share the same birthday. Not the same year. The same date. September the 30th. Yeah. That's my claim to fame with Johnny Mathis. Right, let's do some more of these. Where did we land up? We landed up in that one. Right, number 13. Don't sit too close to the telly. You'll get square eyes. I had that one. Number 12. Close the door. You weren't born in a barn. Number 11. I want, never gets. Number 10, it'll all end in tears. I've said that many a time myself. Number 9, you'll have someone's eye out with that. We're not quite sure what they're using, but you'll have that eye out with it. There's 8 left. I'll do them very shortly, but also to tell you about the man who has got an iron fetish. Yeah, a weird iron fetish.

certainly been into the Irish there. We had the Corrs, and there's Bellfire. All I Want Is You. It's a love zone right here on your favourite radio station. Good to have you company along. Let's do the last of these. At number 8, what did your last slave die of? Yeah, not doing as they were told quick enough. At number 7, say pardon, not what? Number 6, I've told you 1,000 times. Yeah, I had that a lot, even today. Number 5, if someone asked you to jump off a cliff, would you? Yeah. Number 4, no pudding unless you finish your dinner. What's the pudding? Nah, you're all right. Number 3, ask your father. That's when you really want to do something, you know it's going to be a no. You ask him, as soon as you ask him, he knows automatically to say no. That's the rule they kind of have. Number 2, wait and see. And the number 1, and even if you're married, you'll know this one. Because I said no. So there you go. Some things from our past that we just have not forgotten. Right, what have I got? I've got 3 more songs and 1 more story. So let's get the songs in so we can get the story in.

the old 80s school disco. Yazoo! And Only You. Just time for one more. And let me tell you about this story. Now, this man, he has got a lot of iron in his body because he doesn't eat normal food. What he does, he eats nails, bits of broken glass, and he washes it down with oil. Now, he was taught this trick by a circus performer. He's age 49, he comes from China, he's been doing it ever since. And he said, this man was brilliant at it, and he said he would teach me. I was only 17 years old, and if a teacher likes you, he teaches you. If not, he refuses to teach you. He says the oil with the meat meals acts like a salad cream. And when he's feeling a bit peckish, he'll munch into some broken glass or even bits of porcelain. Despite it all, he's still in really good health. Don't know about that. Well, that's it from me to you. Thanks a lot for your company on this edition of The Love Zone. Hope you have enjoyed it. Don't forget, if you want to find out more, head on to the main website. It's all the www.vinyldays.co.uk. You can also find out about Vinyl Days. You can find out about The Love Zone. Till we meet again, look after yourself and each other, and I'll leave you with this one from the late Harry Nilsson. Bye-bye.

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1: The Duke of Sussex, alongside six other high-profile figures, have been ordered to pay an initial £9.5 million towards the legal costs of the publisher of the Daily Mail. Holly Hughes has more.
2: The group lost a high court case over claims of unlawful information gathering, which were described by the judge as speculative and substantially inferential. Associated Newspapers Limited strongly denied the claims. The case is returned to the High Court for a two-day hearing over costs. Mr. Justice Nick Lynn ruled the group of seven must pay £9.5 million by August the 28th as an initial contribution to the publisher's costs ahead of further hearings to determine the total sum.
1: Meanwhile, the Duchess of Sussex is in talks to make her return to acting with an appearance in Guy Ritchie's The Gentleman TV series. According to reports, it's following the news that she and the Duke of Sussex will move back to the UK later this month. Vulnerable people such as young children, pregnant women and older adults should avoid eating runny eggs in cafes and restaurants because of a risk of salmonella. It comes as an outbreak has left one person dead and hundreds of others ill. Police have launched a murder probe after a member of the public found human remains in woodlands in southwest London. The Metropolitan Police says officers were called on the evening of August 12th after bones thought to belong to a woman aged 25 and 45 were discovered near Padstow Walk, Feltham. Andy Burnham has pledged to consult the victims and survivors of terrorism about creating a permanent national memorial. He spoke at the inaugural National Day for Victims and Survivors of Terrorism in central London. And England have beaten Pakistan as Joe Root celebrated his captaincy comeback with victory.
3: And once we got ahead of the game, I thought we managed it really well. I thought we had a really good tempo. With the bat, we managed to apply pressure. When we got our opportunities, there were small periods where we had to soak things up in different partnerships.
1: They won by an innings and 103 runs on his home ground of Headingley. That's the latest from Radio News Hub. I'm Tanita Sims.
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1: It's a mostly dry start to Saturday with sunny spells for most areas, turning increasingly cloudy across northern Scotland though, with some light rain possible, highs of 22 degrees Celsius.
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I love this show. This is Rob Charles, a poet, and I didn't even know it. Back on your radio with those songs that don't get played on the radio anymore. And I've just played two corkers from the 1980s. Corkers, great songs. Terminology meaning 1983 from Liverpool, China Crisis, and Working with Fire and Steel. Just reached the lower regions of the UK charts. And before that, from 1984... Did you work out it was Shalimar from the soundtrack album of Footloose? It was Dancing in the Sheets. The only original member of Shalimar then was Howard Hewitt. In the lineup then was somebody called Delisa Davis and Mickey Free. I wonder where they are now. Anyway, I'm here for the next couple of hours with those songs that don't get played on the radio anymore. Two from the 80s. Let's get one on from the 70s now. This is Queen.

It's finger and foot tapping good. It certainly is. Queen and Keep Yourself Alive, which, by the way, in history, rock and roll history, that was the first single to be released by Queen back in July of 1973. Failed to chart, but a great single nevertheless. These are the songs that don't get played on the radio anymore with me, Rob Charles, and a song request. We go to 1979 for the only top 10 hit for Dr. Feelgood. This is Milk and Alcohol, chosen by Keith Smith. Thank you, Keith, for your email and your kind comments.

Chosen by Keith Smith from the email. Thank you, Keith, for your song suggestion. And if you've got a song suggestion for me to play on maybe next week's show, let me know via my personal email, which is rob@robcharles.com. 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Look at the Contact Us page there. And also, don't forget, we have a Facebook page, which is Songs That Don't Get Played on the Radio Anymore. On the way, I've got a song from Genesis from 1980. After this, from Mr. Mister, this is his.

songs that don't get played on the radio anymore, taking you back to 1971. Debut hit for the Bay City Rollers, as if you need me to tell you, but that's my job. Les McCune, of course, and the rest of the boys, if you're old enough to remember, who was your favourite? Was it Les or was it Woody? A lot of people like Woody, didn't they? Or maybe somebody else. Previous to that, from 1983, it was Hot Chocolate, Errol Brown, and Tears on the Telephone. This is Rob Charles. I'm here playing those songs the radio stations seem to have forgotten about. I don't know why. We bought the music when back in the day you could buy vinyl and albums and cassettes and even going further back, 8-track. What? Bring back some memories for you on this radio station. Do you know who is singing this without cheating?

was a bigger hit in the USA, reached number 37 on the Billboard 100, Hot 100. It was Daryl Hall and John Oates' Running From Paradise. 8 years later, it was Mark Almond in the charts in the UK with Tears Run Rings, now playing on those songs that don't get played on the radio anymore.

playing the radio anymore. This is Rob Charles. Hello, it's me, looking after things and playing out the songs from 1979. Only UK British hit for Patrick Hernandez. Or should that be Hernandez? And Born to Be Alive, 6 years previous, 1973. Sweet. Ballroom.

shares the same birthday with me, September the 17th. I'm not quite sure what to say to me. I think she's 10 years younger than me. Anastasia from 2004, Left Outside Alone. You wouldn't want to do that with Anastasia, would you? And before that, it was Behind the Mask from Eric Clapton. These are the songs that don't get played on the radio anymore with me, Rob Charles, right here on this radio station.

debut hit for the group Fox from 1975, and Only You Can. Talking of years, on the way in the next hour, going to start it off with three songs from one year. It is the triple teaser, but can you work out the year? Right, this is Delamitri and Roll to Me.

Can I just say thank you for listening to this radio station, and particularly thank you for listening to me. This is Rob Charles. Hello, I'm playing those songs that don't get played on the radio anymore. And if you would like to have a look at the Facebook page, then that'll be great. It's Songs That Don't Get Played on the Radio Anymore. Surprise, surprise. On Facebook, if you've got any song suggestions for next week's show, then let me know. 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Right, just played out Roll To Me, Delamitri. Patrick Juvet now, 1978, and I Love America.

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1: The Duke of Sussex and six other high-profile figures have been ordered to pay an initial £9.5 million towards the legal costs of the publisher of the Daily Mail. The group lost a High Court case over claims of unlawful information gathering. Meanwhile, the Duchess of Sussex is in talks to make her return to acting with an appearance in Guy Ritchie's The Gentleman TV series. According to reports, it's following the news that she and the Duke of Sussex will move back to the UK later this month. Vulnerable people are being urged to avoid eating runny eggs in cafes and restaurants because of a risk of salmonella, Andy Hoyle reports.
2: Earlier this week, the UK Health Security Agency said 207 cases of salmonella have been confirmed between August the 11th last year and August the 1st this year. It comes after an outbreak that's left one person dead and hundreds of others ill. Health officials say cases may be linked to eggs imported from outside of the UK, which are mainly used in food service and catering.
1: Police have launched a murder probe after a member of the public found human remains in woodlands in southwest London. The Metropolitan Police says officers were called on the evening of August 12th after bones thought to belong to a woman aged 25 and 45 were discovered near Padstow Walk, Feltham. Three Argentina players have been banned for their part in a brawl at the end of last month's World Cup final against Spain, but have only been fined for displaying a Falkland Islands banner after the semi-final win over England. And a mother who signed up to a study because she was bored has found out her sons have a genetic condition. Experts are working with the NHS to screen babies for potential conditions. One of the clinicians is Amanda Pacini.
3: This study can build the evidence of whether and how we should offer genome sequencing at birth, which is helping to inform one of our government's ambitions to expand us from more of a healthcare system that reacts to illness to one that can anticipate and prevent illness.
1: Reuven and Thorin Barker-Rowe were tested under the Generations study. That's the latest from Radio News Hub. I'm Tanita Sims.
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1: It's a mostly dry start to Saturday with sunny spells for most areas, turning increasingly cloudy across northern Scotland though, with some light rain possible, highs of 22 degrees Celsius.
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8: 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Three songs from 1 year. But can you work out the year